0: anchoring that five-man deep. We'll see how that goes. And we see a Dells player right now.
1: We'll mark off 10.
0: Looking at the moment, that's Caden Kurtz. Here we go, and this is a handoff up the middle. Look out. Running with the football is Pogorelick. Pogorelick is knocked out of bounds at about the 15-yard line. They fake it to freeze and up the middle. Pogorelick with a nice run. 5'11", 188-pound senior for the Portage Warriors. It's first down 10 for Portage. A minute gone by. No score. Got to stay tight on your defense. Dells have been playing the Portage now for the third year in a row, and that one was a big opener. First and 10 from the 13. Quick pitch left side, freeze. Freeze, it's going to be stopped by Jack Gall for a loss. Gall made the play, read it beautifully. Loss back to the 19, loss of 6, maybe 7.
1: Boston Freeze, the ball carrier for the Warriors.
0: They mark it closer to the 20. Second down, we'll call it about 16 to go. Portage.
1: 16 for Portage.
0: Taking their time now out of the huddle. Two big running plays have got them here. Wyatt Arnold, the quarterback, Oscar Johnson, was to start, but he got hurt in the summertime. Oh, dancing around, freeze. He is going to be hit and dropped. Fumble. The ball is loose. Now they say they're down. Oh, that was what a ferocious rush that time by Wisconsin Dells. Dawson Severson and also Xander Miller right there. Looked like they showed a blitz. Those guys are defensive backs. Boy, they just had too many blue-shirted guys to block. And this is, they started at the 13. They are now back to the Dells 35. Third down and 31. First down yardage is at the 4. And this is up the middle again. Pogorelick, he was running the same play. He breaks a tackle. He picked up about 20. But it's going to bring up fourth down and more than 10 here. You see the chains across the way. Yeah, fourth and about 14. Fourth and 14. They're looking over to Coach Rice as to what do we run here.
1: Ball's marked at the 17 of Wisconsin.
0: So, down. Clock running, 9:14 to play, opening drive. No score from Wisconsin Dells tonight. No wind, temps in the 80s. Two more clouds as we get to kickoff here. Split backfield. And this is back to pass. Throwing up the middle. He has his man knocked away. Oh, what a beautiful play back there defensively. Antonio Gomez with the breakup at about the 5-yard line. That would have been right around the first down yardage. Tried to hit a tight end running down the seam. And the Dells take over on downs. Good sign for the Chiefs. Tonight's game on 102.1 FM and Magnum.media being brought to you by Lake Delton State Bank. So the quarterback is Jack Skull. If you heard the pregame, Jax has not been a quarterback since JV time. He's been much needed everywhere else on varsity, 3-year starter, but he's back at quarterback right now. We'll tell you about why. Ball given up the middle, and this is Haper for a couple.
1: Jack Skull in at quarterback, Ethan Haper, the ball carrier.
0: For 2 yards. But what happened was is Nolan Schmitz had this arm trouble that's been bugging him for about 2 years now. He would have been the starting quarterback. But he intended or decided to get elbow surgery. He's an outstanding pitcher, and he's hoping to be ready for Coach Brett Stoutinger's Dells Chiefs baseballers come spring. But he's finally opting for that elbow surgery. And so it's Gall, and then the backup will be Antonio Gomez. Second down and 8, sprinting right. Gall has his man caught. Here is Dawson Hendrick. Oh, it's good. He's going to run out at 20. The Hendricks gets me every time. It's been 2 years now. The big guy has been playing. And Hendricks Dawson, 6'4", 285, H-back.

0: is where they got him. Picked up a couple.
1: No gain on the play. It'll be third down for your Chiefs.
0: Dell's going with three wide receivers tonight. Third down and eight. Back to pass. Look at, here come the blitz. Ball is going to be hit, dropped inside the 10. Both defenses coming up. Maxwell Blackard for Portage in on the stop. Coming in. Looked like that was a blitz from the Warrior left side of that time.
1: Maxwell Blackard.
0: 7:12 to go. It'll be punting time deep in their own territory. Gomez back deep. He put on some muscle. He's 5'8", 190 now. He is really lightning fast last year. Like to get to see him run in the open spaces tonight. Low snap, gets it. Here's the kick. Sidewinder out to the 35. Takes a Dell's hop to near midfield, across midfield. That's an effective punt. No return. Ball at the Portage 46. So that's where Wisconsin Dells will take over. We'll pause for a moment here on 102.1 FM and Magnum.media.
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0: Well, as Portage goes to the line of scrimmage on offense, they are called for illegal procedure without a snap. First and 15, now the ball back to the Warrior 41. 6:44 left in the first quarter. No score. Each team has had the ball once. Man in motion going to the right side. That's Bredeman. And the ball given up front. And this time the Dells stay home. And no. Pogorelick is caught at the line for Wisconsin Dells.
1: On the bring down for your Chiefs.
0: Jackson Gall, that left end over there. Cleary. Verbonic and Dawson, the front four. That's a veteran front four. Everybody's back from there. Played a lot of ball last year. No gain, or actually a loss. Second down and four. This is Freeze again, right side. He is going to bump out to the midfield stripe. Picks up about seven, maybe eight. And let's see, it's going to bring up about a third down. And six, maybe seven. Good flow that time by the Dells left side of that defense. They play a 50, or 42 with five backs. I got to keep an eye on that. According to the starting defense, the Dells, yep, there it is. This one's up the middle, Pogorelick. Somebody was riding his back, 77, Gideon Verbonic. Verbonic just rode him down there on a third down, coming up on four. The ball is at the Dells 47-yard line.
1: Brought down by number 77, Gideon Verbonic.
0: 5:10 remaining here, first quarter. No score. Sunlight yet for a while. Lights are starting to shine at the stadium up the middle. And this is, I want to say, Pogorelick. No, that's Freeze. He gets a first down, the first down of the ball game. Pardon me, check it. Warriors third. The Dells is still looking for a first down. They had a drive down to the 13-yard line, but the Dells held. First and 10, Warriors ball at the Dells' 39-yard line. Everybody's in tight. The wing T, the wing to the left. And the ball given up the middle. Pogorelick bounces free inside the 30, down to the 25, a hard runner. Yeah, I can see where Coach Rice, Tristan Brunt did that the last 2 years for Portage, and he was very, very effective. Hard to bring down. Hard runner. And Pogorelick stepping in right where Brunt graduated, of course. So it's first and 10, Warriors on this drive.

0: Well, at the Dells, 27. And there goes Freeze outside right. Going to sweep it, cut it in, cut it back. He may go all the way. Freeze for a touchdown from 27 yards out.
1: He's in for six.
0: With 3:50 to go, boy, that's just some nice running. Play was designed for the outside, and Freeze made a beautiful cut to the middle, and the middle was wide open. 27-yard joint, Portage 6, Wisconsin Dells nothing.
1: Noah Main.
0: Extra point, Noah Main, and this is going nowhere, but a flag is down. No. Okay, just the end of the play. It did not go through. So, 27-yard touchdown run by Austin Freeze. Puts the score, Portage 6, Wisconsin Dells. Nothing. We'll have the next kickoff coming up in just a moment on 102.1 and Magnum.media.
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0: Welcome back to Wisconsin Dells High School Football Stadium, Boomer Gullah. 3:50 to go here in the opening quarter. And the Warriors are up. Nice drive. They've thrown, tried to throw one pass that was busted up inside the Dells 5. Everything else on the ground from that wing tee. So here we go. Let's see if the Dells can get a good return here and start up the field. Line drive kick at about the 15-yard line. 20, 25. Cutting outside and out of bounds at the 33-yard line.
1: Noah Main with the kick.
0: Noah,
1: the
0: Warriors. Let's see.
1: Returned by number two, Caden Kurtz.
0: Caden Kurtz for that one. So it is first and 10 for the Chiefs. Is there a flag? No. They're just taking their time getting the ball posted at the 32. Coach Yonke was set on his punter and place kicker, but he said, return people. You're going to see a lot of people out there. That time, Kurtz was the man. First and 10, Chiefs. Jackson Gall, one setback. Gives it to Haepner, sweeping left. Now trying to cut up, and Portage is right there, fumble. And I think Weston fell on it for the Dells. Liam Weston right there to pick the ball up. Loss of just one. That could have been disastrous. He got popped, did Haepner. And it's going to bring up, well, right back to the line of scrimmage. Flag is down. That was for the delay. Flag in the Dells backfield. And it's all the way back to the 22-yard
1: line. Wisconsin Dells first and 20.
0: They're taking the penalty, is Portage. So it would have been second and 10. Now it's first and 20. From the 22. So, major penalty there right off the bat. Sometime or another, Gall is going to have to throw the ball tonight. It's got some good wide receivers. This time it is up the middle and running with the football for the Chiefs that time. Jameson DeGrush. DeGrush gets a nice bunch. He got 8, and it's going to bring up second down 12. Line of scrimmage now is the Chief 30-yard line. Those are the two running backs for the Chiefs. DeGrush, a little bit smaller, 5'10", 165.
1: Inside the 30-yard
0: Ethan Haper, 5'11", 190. See a little different look back there.

0: Wide receivers, two to the right, one to the left. Second and 12. Back to pass. Gall, little flare out. Ooh, short hopped. The intended receiver out there. Was that Gomez?
1: Pass falls incomplete. No.
0: So it's going to bring up third down and 12 for the Chiefs. Wideouts tonight for the Chiefs, Gomez, Westhead, and Kurtz listed as the starters. But that will change as we go through the evening, I'm sure. Take a look at, there's one other South Central school playing tonight. And that is Ripon. They're at home against Laconia. Everybody else will kick off the season tomorrow. 2:28 to go in the first, 6-0 Portage. Dells have a third down and 12. Straight back to pass from the gun. Up the middle, letting it fly. It's up in the grabs. It's caught at the 45-yard line. Antonio Gomez went up between two warriors and came down with it at the Portage 45. All-conference performer a year ago. He had, I do believe, 8 touchdowns, if I'm not mistaken. So he knows how to get to the end zone. First and down and 10. 2 minutes to go in the first quarter. Ball handed off. Maybe just one or two. Sliding up off there. Freeze. DeGrush with the ball. Jameson is a junior, as is Ethan Haper. So a pair of juniors in the backfield. Gall, a senior for the Dells. Jackson put on some poundage, too. 5'11", 215. He was playing linebacker, defensive line, and an H-back last year, I think. Now at quarterback. Proven athlete. Second down and 8. From the Warrior 44, Gall straight back from the gun. Has his man caught. Trying to cut the corner. It's breaking free with the ball, Kurtz. Nice little dance by Caden Kurtz. Let's see where he put his out. That should be enough for a first down. Let's see. All depends on the mark. Still not. Now we got a flag down in the Dells backfield. Everything's coming back. I think he had the first down. Let's see what the penalty is. Looks like another big one. They're not quite sure where they're going to put this. Okay, 5-yarder. I didn't get the penalty. Okay. So it's a 5-yard penalty against the Dells. Second down, 13. And the ball given off to Haper, following a blocker. Oh, yeah, Doss Hendricks with them.
1: Haper, the ball carrier.
0: And Haepner gets about back to the line, maybe a yard.
1: Austin Freeze for the Warriors.
0: Hendricks kind of shielded for a while, but Portage filled it real fast. That looked like it was going to go for more. Third down and 12 now. Under a minute to play here in the first quarter. Portage 6, Dells 0 from Wisconsin Dells tonight. Thought this might be a quick game the way... two teams might go at it. Third down, 12. Dells is back to pass again. Winding up and throwing deep. Got a man. It's caught. And a flag is down. Gomez down with it at the 15-yard line. Penalty down against Portage, but it won't matter. Gomez with a circus catch. Falling backwards and making the grab. First down and 10. That was a third down and 12. First down and 10 from the 16-yard line.

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1: 29-yard pass. And catch. Boy, Gall, let that baby fly. It floated for a while, but it got to its destination. A lot of air time. That's going to be at the end of the first quarter. Wisconsin Dells will have it first and 10 from the Portage 16-yard line when we come back. Portage 6, Wisconsin Dells nothing on 102.1 and magnum.media.
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1: Well, so far, Antonio Gomez has caught two outstanding catches, and let's see if the Dells can take advantage of it here. Trailing 6-0 to start quarter number two. There we see the sun from the west still out here on the northwest side of town. First and 10 from the 16. Heapner, no, ooh, I thought Gall handed it off to Heapner, but it got caught between the two, hit the turf. Of course, this is artificial turf here at the Dells, and you never know where that ball's going to bounce, but Gall landed on it, a loss. So it's a loss of about 5, second and 15 from the 20. Well, you kind of expect the unexpected for your first game, but not in the red zone. You don't want it in the red zone.
0: Lots of four.
1: Second down, and we'll call it close to 14. Gall running back to his right. Here's Gall going to keep it. Jackson breaks free, 10-yard line. Oh, Gall with a quarterback keeper inside the 10. Let's see where they mark it. Right at the 10, it looks like. 9-yard line. Nice run by Gall. Yeah, the key was breaking that first tackle. Portage had him, but Gall, the big guy, 5'11", 195. All right, 215, pardon me. He is also over 200, but I think this is his senior year weight, 215. That's a powerful kid. Third down now for the Chiefs. It was second and 14, so he gained about 10. Two down territory for the Chiefs if they so select. Ball given up the middle off the left side. First down inside the 5. Haper with the run. Nice blocking that time by the Dells offensive line. And that offensive line of McClyman, Espinoza, Kingsley, Clary, and Lawton.
0: First down, Wisconsin Dells.
1: Dells, I see, trying to rest or have some big linemen going just one way. Gideon Verbonik is one man that last year played both offense and defense. Here we go, first and goal. Ball at the 5. And Gall going to keep it right side. He's going to dance it to the end zone. Yes, he's in right side. 4-yard run for Jack's Gall. So WD ties the score here on a 4-yard TD run.
0: We're all tied up.
1: So it.

0: will be Ethan Haperer to try and put the Dells ahead here. Placing down, the kick is good. Haperer, strong foot, as we said. He showed that his sophomore year last year. Took over the kicking reins, I think, the second game. And the Chiefs go up with a nice drive that time. Big play was a 30-yard catch from Antonio Gomez from Jack's Gall on a third down and 12. And for their goal, takes it in from 4. 7-6 Chiefs back in a moment on 102.1 and Magnum.media.
1: Timeout.
2: All right. 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
0: So Wisconsin Dells puts a drive together and goes up by 1-7-6 with 9:49 remaining to be played here in the first half of action. See the parking lot full? The auxiliary lot maybe a quarter full over there. Football is here for the high school. Haepner kicks off, and Fries will take it at about the 11. Goes outside left, 20, 25, 30. Some room, 35. Gall will chase him out of bounds. Pardon me, no, that is not Gall.
4: Ball to the 40, knocked out of bounds.
0: 30.
4: By number 11, Jax.
0: Yeah, that is Jax, yep. Don't see a quarterback on special teams, but here, there he was on the kickoff team. He must be the chaser. Wherever Freeze goes, Gall goes. So let's see. Is Jackson coming out for a breather? They need another defensive end. Now he's dancing. He's still in bounds. Now he's out. Okay, he's out. That was interesting. Comes a sweep off the right side. Freeze. Oh, Mr. Hendrick Dawson wraps him up after a gain of about 4. He was one of the conference leaders in tackles for losses last year. I think it was 16. Big Hendrick Dawson. Coach Yankee says, yep, he's going to get double and sometime triple teamed at 6'4", 285, junior. Getting D1 looks. Second and 6, ball at the 48. Up the middle, is that Pogo Relic? Yeah, he got it near a first down. And with the tackle was Xander Miller. Miller coming in for the stop. So it's first and 10 for the Warriors. They've been moving the ball. Dells have one defensive stop inside their 10. Next offensive series, Portage scored on a Freeze 27-yard run. Dells answer on a 4-yard Gall run. The extra point, the difference, 7-6 Chiefs, 8:30 to go till halftime. Tell you who our Bank of Wisconsin Dells halftime guest is. Verbonic dancing at the line. The big guy couldn't get his dancing feet down. Let's see, Gideon, 5'11", 295. Well, he's got quick feet, but too quick on that play. It's first down and 5 for the Warriors. Well, give it off. Let's see. A new running back, Isaiah Taylor. Taylor now, third running back for Coach Chris Rice. Gomez shuts that down, but not after a pickup of about 7, maybe 8. Second down, and we'll call it 3. So we'll keep an eye on number 5 now. Isaiah Taylor, the third running back, Pogorelick and Freeze.

0: freeze. Here comes a sweet freeze, cutting upfield. Somebody's got his jersey, and he holds him. Otherwise, he would have broke free.
1: Freeze is a ball carrier.
0: Three Dells players
1: put Lawton
0: in on the stop. And let's see, getting up a little bit slow that time was number two, and that's Caden Kurtz, tough guy, 5'9", 160, a junior. Lawton now. You see a few more linemen getting a break. This is what the Portage offense will do if they're out on the field long enough. First and 10, Warriors, ball at the 27. And now running back there is Arnold Danson, and he's going to be sacked by Cleary. Oh, what a nice play. Fumbled, I think. Are they going to say Dells? No. Ball dead. Mark Cleary with the hit. Arnold fumbled it, but they say his knee touched. That was a big loss. It's going to go loss of almost 10.
1: 72, Pierce McClyman.
0: I checked that. Check that back. Pierce McClyman in on the stop. But he had him. He was beaten down on him. Thought maybe that the ball popped free when McClyman hit him. Second down. Oh, we're going to say almost 20. Off the Dells 34. Quick pitch left side. Freeze. Got a blocker out in front. And nice stuff there. Gomez read it beautifully. Oh, Antonio beat the blocker. He just reached in front of the blocker, and the blocker didn't even see him, and he went one-on-one and made the hit on Freeze. Hard to do. Freeze did pick up about 8, maybe 9. It's third down and 10 now. 6:08 remaining here in the half. 7-6 Chiefs. Warriors moving left to right. Wing to the right. Off the wing tee. Third down. They're going to go sweep it right. Coming around Freeze. One-on-one. No, nothing doing. One-on-one hit out there. And turning around. And that is number 9 for the Dells Chiefs. And that is Jorrit Pettit. Joran Pettit. Yeah. Not a big kid, but he got it there. 5'6", 150, a senior. So Joran Pettit with a good one-on-one stop on Freeze. Fourth down, and we'll call it a 6 for the Warriors. Decision time. Play just coming in right now. Last time they tried a pass, they tried a tight end over the middle. That was broken up by Gomez. Almost about the same territory in the first quarter. Here it is, fourth down and 6. And I think Portage is going to call time.
1: Timeout.
0: Yeah. Warriors call time. We've got 5:04 and a half. Dell 7, Portage 6 on 102.1 and magnum.media.
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0: Welcome back to Wisconsin Dells High School Football Stadium. Boomer Gala tonight. Opener got a good one going. Low scoring, hard hitting, a lot of running. Fourth down 6, big play here. And they're going to go up the middle. Pogorelick breaks one tackle, and he gets inside the 20. Oh, yeah. That should be a first down. They move it. Dawson was there, but Pogorelick broke a tackle near the line of scrimmage, and he needed 6. He got about 7. So Warriors keep the drive alive at the Dells 18. First down and 10. It's a tough running act there. Pulgarug and Freeze. Wyatt Arnold

0: quarterback. He hands off. This is Freeze up the middle inside the 10. Again, hard hitting. He broke one tackle near the line and got an extra 5 or 6. And that's going to get down, let's see, he's inside the 10, probably about the 6-yard line. Now the thing, oh, it is a first and goal. Okay, across the way. First down and goal for Portage, trying to answer the Dell score. Wyatt Arnold, wing to the right, and a flag before the play. Legal procedure on Portage. Well, let's see if that comes back to bite him. Chiefs football tonight on 102.1 FM and Magnum.media, being brought to you by the Bank of Wisconsin Dells. They are our halftime sponsor. We're going to hear from Trina Slack, the Dells athletic director. Have a new school year look. Couple of new coaches. Oh, this is Freeze. Darts inside near the goal line. He got down to the 1. Austin Freeze. Boy, he just won't come down on that first hit.
1: Once again, Antonio Gomez with the stop.
0: Well, Gomez for a second straight tackle, and that means defensive back is having to block Freeze from scoring. Second and goal from the 1. 3:30 to go in the first half. 7-6. Wisconsin Dells, but Portage is 1 yard away from taking the lead again. Ball up the middle to Freeze, left side, touchdown. Freeze for his second touchdown of the game. So it's a 1 yard touchdown run, and the Warriors grab the lead 12-7. 3:17 to go here in the second quarter. The kick, let's see what Portage does. Are they going to go for 2? The kick, the first time out, went nowhere. Who was it? Want to see Dane. Yeah, Dane Wagner. Was the extra point? No, they're going for 2. And the ball is given off to Pogorelick. Is he going to get stopped? I think so. Yeah. Great. Defensive stop on that 2-point conversion.
1: He stopped short.
0: So the run for 2 does not prevail for the Portage Warriors, but the Warriors do take the lead back with 3:17 to go in the half. Portage now 12, Wisconsin Dells 7. Here on 102.1 and Magnum.media.
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0: All right, we mentioned no wind to speak of here tonight. If it is, it's a southerly breeze, about 5. Portage kicking off left to right.
1: Second kick for the Warriors. Caden Kurtz, Jordan
0: Hutton. Noah Main, that's okay, the kickoff man. Waiting for the official here. Don't know why, but there we go. High kick, not too deep. Going to be taken by one of the up men. And this is running at the 40, 45-yard line. Off to the 48. Hey, that's a nice little run back.
1: Taken by number 40, Lane Walker.
0: Okay. Walker gets his name and gets a little stat stuff there. Walker, 5'8", sophomore, tight end. He looked surprised to get that ball. He took it about the 35, got out to the 47. First and 10, good field position for the Chiefs. All 3 timeouts left with 3:12 left in the half. 2 wides left, 1 to the right. From the shotgun is Jack Skull.

0: One thing we noticed, even with the different quarterback, ball up the middle, Heitner for about one or two. So it's going to bring up second and long for the Chiefs. Warriors, their linebackers are Freeze and Pogorelick. They just happen to be their running backs. And they're all over the field. Doing a good job is that interior line. They got some big, meaty guys there, too, as well. Canellis goes 330.
1: Second and 8, Wisconsin down.
0: Second down, 2:35 remaining here in the half. Clock running. And this is Gall Keekmey off the left side, inside the 50, down to the 47. It's going to bring down about third down and about five to go. Who are the Chiefs?
1: Ball's marked at the 48 of the Warriors.
0: Well, it's a Gomez time. Antonio's been getting open. Gall's been finding him. Trying to keep the line, the drive alive here at the Portage 48-yard line. Under two left. Goal looks over. He's got an option to run. No, he's going to pass. Right side sprint. Looks. Oh, he got his man. Weston. Oh, he jumbled it and picked it up. He's 6'3", 6'4". Liam Westhead with an excellent catch. I didn't think he was going to recover that one. He regrouped, the ball bobbled, and he just reached out and brought the ball back to his chest. First down. And so the wide receivers come through again. Gomez a couple of times, and now Westhead, the big junior, 6'4". Got him listed at 6'3", 170. First and 10 Chiefs, ball at the 37 of Portage. Going back to pass again, this time going deep left. Got Gomez, incomplete, no flag. Battling over there with him was Braden Friend, a sophomore. Comes back and helps Gomez up. They'll be matching up one-on-one. That's one-on-one battles. Wyatt Arnold was back there as a free safety, but he was coming there at the last moment. It was all about the corner back there. See if they go right back to him. Yeah, Gomez lines up along with Westhead to the left here. Kurtz to the right, and Portage is going to call a timeout. We'll take a timeout, too. Chiefs football tonight on 102.1 FM and Magnum.media, being brought to you by Holiday Wholesale. 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
0: Almost all cloudy now. Expecting some rain late tonight. Right above the field, it's still clear, but all around it, cloudy. Here from Wisconsin Dells. Second down and 10. Gall going to keep it dancing around, and he gets about 4. Down to the Warrior 34. Well, Antonio Gomez, check that. Was back there a quarterback.
1: Timeout called, Chiefs.
0: Chiefs take their first timeout. They got two remaining. Portage, one timeout. Okay, so though now they are splitting time with Gall and Gomez. I think Jax Gall is going back in there now. Our Bank of Wisconsin Dells halftime show. Trina Slack, Wisconsin Dells Athletic Director, will preview the year, talk about a few topics, hot topics, coming up, and also

0: All right, we're ready to go after the timeout. They're down at 6. Ball back sprinting left. Has his man, and it's incomplete there for Xander Miller off his hands. Fourth down for the Chiefs. Stood up the clock with 54 seconds left in the half. Coach Yankee and Jack Skull have already conferred. See where Antonio Gomez lines up here. He's had a couple of clutch plays. Dell's very slow coming out of the ball. They look a little bit confused. They might have to take a timeout here. They're getting pretty close. Fourth and 6. Oh, Portage jumps. It's 4th and 1. Oh, Maxwell Blackard, the young sophomore, just did a little dance at the line. And, pardon me. Yep, that is number 12. 6'3", 200. 4th and 1 now for the Chiefs. That'll switch the play call, I would think. Gall has been calling his own number a little more here in this second quarter. 4th and 1. Everybody's on the same page here. 4th and 1. Gall's going to keep it. He's hit at the line. Oh, I don't think he's there. Portage just penetrated. I'm going to say 76, Clayton Canellis, 5'11", 330-pound senior. I got a feeling that family's been a family of heavyweight wrestlers. In the Badger, and, well, let's see. They are in the Badger small yet this year for wrestling. But Clayton Canellis, at 5'11", there was the leverage. 330 pounds, and he and Gall. Gall's no small kid. 5'11", 215, and they just hit each other, and they both stopped. To the Warriors' advantage, they take over on downs. 50 seconds to go in the half, 12-7 Portage. Well, now it's very slow between plays and running with the football. They're doing a little quarterback keep. No freeze has it.
1: Hand off goes to Austin Freeze.
0: Freeze. And he gets out to the 45. 46. Tried a little reverse action there. So Portage will take their final timeout. And we'll come back and see what happens in the final 41 seconds. Back in a moment on 102.1 and Magnum.media.
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0: Well, that changed a little bit for Portage. We see Mason Espinoza coming out, Mark Cleary entering the game. She's trying to keep the big frontliners fresh. First and 10, under center, Wyatt Arnold. And he's going to go back to pass. Looking for 4. No, he's going deep. Long play. Bump was inadvertent. Trying to sell it out there was Dane Wagner. Second down and 10. Well, Portage. Well, I shouldn't say they're going to look away from the running game, which they are noted for, but they are...

0: some 55 yards away from scoring. They have no timeouts. 34 seconds on the clock. Arnold again, wing to the right. This time they're going to hand off up the middle. Oh, stuffed. Oh, what a drive. Hendricks, Dawson. He beat a tackle. And we see a Portage Warrior guy getting up slowly. And that was Canellis. And Hendricks Dawson coming up. He's going to get a break. And he's nursing a little bit. He's going to go down and lay on his back. Oh, cramp. Got a cramp. Third down and 9 for Portage. And now another flag. What is going on? That's it. Okay, that's the half. Portage did not have a timeout. And I think Wyatt Arnold was surprised that the clock just kept running. What happened was the official blew the whistle for Hendrick Dawson to get out of bounds, and that helped run the clock out. So here we go. At the end of one, half a play. It is Portage 12, Wisconsin Dells 7. 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
2: Boomer Gallo back at Wisconsin Dells High School Football Stadium at the half. Portage 12 and Wisconsin Dells 7. A quick rundown of the first half. Warriors got on the board first at the 3:40 mark of the first quarter on a 27-yard touchdown run by Austin Fries. The kick was no good. Warriors up 6-0. Second quarter, Dells come back to take the lead at the 9:49 mark on a 4-yard touchdown run by quarterback Jax Gull. The kick by Haper was good, 7-6 Chiefs. And then with 3:17 to go in the half, it was a touchdown run, 1 yard out by Fries again, his second of the game. The extra point run for two was no good, and that's where we are here at the end of one. Good game for the opener. Couldn't ask for a better one. 12-7, Portage at the half. Well, our Bank of Wisconsin Dells halftime show. We first of all begin with an injury report from a licensed trainer talking about, from the WIAA, of all things, ankle injuries.
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0: accounts for 16 to 40% of all sports-related injuries. 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There are three types of ankle sprains, a stretch or tear of ligaments, that stabilize the ankle joint. The most common sprain is a lateral ankle sprain, the classic roll of your ankle inward, inversion. Next is the high ankle sprain. This is when your ankle experiences a jarring motion with a twist. The least common sprain is a medial sprain. This would be when the roll of your ankle is outward, eversion. Treatment of ankle sprains. With all three types of ankle sprains, the management includes the RICE protocol: rest, ice, compress, and elevate. This simple technique helps reduce swelling, ease pain, and may help speed healing. Rest. Rest injured ankle and avoid running and jumping. During the rest period, movement is still important. Movement improves blood flow and helps reduce swelling and stiffness early on. Ice. Apply ice to the side of the ankle injured, 20 minutes on and 40 minutes off. Compression. Using compression with an ACE wrap or brace will help improve swelling. Elevation. Elevation of the injured ankle 6 to 10 inches above your heart will also help reduce swelling. Some ankle injuries are more serious and require an X-ray. If the ankle joint appears deformed or it is too painful to put weight on, you should seek formal medical evaluation. Each injury is unique, and rehabilitation plans will depend on the severity of the specific injury. Please consult with a licensed athletic trainer to determine the best rehabilitation plan. Early motion and small movements assist with range of motion. Exercises such as ankle pumps and ankle ABCs to trace the alphabet with your big toe are often recommended. There are other exercises to provide early motion. These are just two common choices. Four-way ankle exercises performed with resistance bands help with ankle strength and stability. 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Your athletic trainer might also recommend taping your ankle as you return to your sport, as it adds extra support following an injury. Healthcare providers often recommend an ankle brace throughout the recovery phase and when returning to sport. Athletes should follow up with a licensed athletic trainer and participate in a functional rehabilitation program designed specifically for their sport and position within their sport.
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3: Well, the high school sports season is upon us. And with us now is Trina Slack, the Wisconsin Dells athletic director. And Trina, you know, each year we get together and try to outline the upcoming school year. And there's changes every year, I guess. So let's begin with the coaching changes for the fall sports programs.
4: Hi, Boomer. Always good to talk to you. So we have a couple new changes in our fall coaching lineup. The first change would be Jordan Fadness will be coaching our girls' golf team. Jordan is a teacher here at Wisconsin Dells, and she started in 2024. She's also a graduate of Wisconsin Dells. We are very excited to have her taking over for Moses Alvarez, who has left us to do, you know, other things. Jordan is a middle school Phi-Ed teacher here in our district. And then the second change that we have in our coaching staff is Will Van Dinter, who will be taking over our soccer program. Will has been a assistant coach for the last couple of years. He's also a graduate of Wisconsin Dells, and I think everybody knows the Van Dinter name. We are thrilled to have Will taking over the soccer program as well. You know, Will has seen this program evolve. When he participated in high school, we had a couple games where we didn't even have enough students to play a full game. So this is really exciting for Will.
3: How about, you know, the job, former coach,

0: Estuarius did to bring the program to where it is. You know, the program's in pretty good hands.
1: Yes, yes. Ernesto did a great job to, you know, he took over the program when it was, you know, not in great shape. He has certainly helped to build that program up, and Will being alongside him for the last couple of years will definitely add to his benefit this fall.
0: Any more coaching changes?
1: We will be hiring a boys golf coach at some point too. In the past, those two, you know, the boys coach and the girls coach have been the same person. And we kind of thought at this point it was probably a good time to split that role. You know, oftentimes what people don't understand is it's for golf, it's a lot of time missed out of the, you know, out of the classroom. Not so much, you know, girls because it's during the summer, but boys for sure in the spring. And if you have a staff member that does it, it's a considerable amount of time that one person would be missing two seasons. So we decided to split it, and we'll be focusing on that as we get, you know, towards the winter.
0: All right, let's talk about golf because scheduling is interesting. 45 days into the school year, you know, they're playing their state championship. Interesting enough for the South Central with the new schools, Ripon and Berlin, coming in. The schedule was a bit different. Explain what happened last year.
1: Yeah, so, you know, Ripon and Berlin, typically the same golf course to host their events. And, you know, golf scheduling really is, when you're in this role, you really are at the mercy of the course. And particularly at this time of the year, they basically just kind of dictate to us when they're available. When we get to the spring, you know, that's kind of amping up too as well. You're just opening your spring course. So Ripon and Berlin last spring did their conference event on one day. Whether or not we'll see that again this spring is to be determined. I think it is set kind of on the schedule. We have not, as athletic directors, completely finalized that as of yet. Again, just waiting to hear back from courses.
0: Next up, I asked about conference realignment, if there was any yet talk, but you said all's well with the South Central?
1: Yeah. So last year was the year that we added Ripon and Berlin into the conference for every sport. And, you know, it made our conference go from 6 teams to 8 teams, which I think makes everybody better. You know, then you're looking for less non-conference games. You know, most of your schedule is pretty much set. And I think it was, I think those two teams coming into our conference was really good for everybody.
0: How about WIAA stuff just a note about basketball, a shot clock talk, and explain maybe what is in the offering to begin as early as, you know, this basketball season for us.
1: Yes. So starting this basketball season, schools will have the option to use a shot clock in any of their non-conference games. So I know, you know, one of your questions was, will we be using it? Honestly, I haven't sat down and had a long conversation with either one of our basketball coaches. Fortunately for us, we have the, you know, the equipment already installed in our gym. It's a matter of finding somebody just to run the shot clock during a game. Starting next year, everyone will have the shot clock.
0: Okay, so that's something to look forward to in the upcoming basketball season. Girls wrestling has taken off like crazy, and I understand they're getting
1: its own, well, basically they're wrestling only girls moving forward. So in the past they had the ability to potentially wrestle boys and just kind of be under the boys umbrella, if you will. And this will be the first year that they have their own set schedule where it is girls wrestling girls. So yeah, I think, you know, it's the fastest growing sport that we have. And I think people are just, you know, amazed at, and it's really great because it gives, you know, girls just another opportunity.
0: Okay, anything else that comes to mind as we do our pre-school year talk?
1: You know, everything is officially off and running. Yeah, I think we're looking forward to another great year here at Wisconsin Dells.
0: Trina Slack, Wisconsin Dells Athletic Director. On the Bank of Wisconsin Dells Halftime Show, Boomer Gala getting ready for the second half kickoff. It is 12-7 Portage. One sport that is underway is girls golf. As you heard, the Trying to talk about the new golf course.

0: coach, Jordan Fadnes, they've already had three in a row. They had a couple of meets last week and three this week. They've been going with a six-girl rotation. Olivia Hildeman is returner back for this year's team that made it to state last year. Looking at the others, Emmy Walker is part of the team, along with Brooklyn Hill. You got Michaela Dent, Lake DeFosse, and Palin Linder, all at one time or another doing well so far for Coach Jordan Fadnes, who is a teacher, Fayette teacher at the middle school. So Jordan taking over the girls' golf, and Will Van Dinner taking over the boys' soccer. They'll open up the season on Saturday at home. Get here at 10 o'clock Saturday morning. They're taking on Living Word Lutheran. They're from Jackson, just outside the metro Milwaukee area. Let's see. Girls volleyball got a scrimmage coming up Saturday at Port Washington. They start the season at Portage next Tuesday. Let's see. The girls golf will be at the Baraboo Invite next Tuesday. And the cross-country teams will open up their season on August 29th, Saturday, at the Onalaska Invite, which is run at the West Salem course. So that is it, as the fall sports season will get going next week, matter of fact, for a few other teams, and for the boys' soccer this Saturday right here. 10 o'clock will be the match start for that one. So here we go. It'll be Portage kicking off to Wisconsin Dells. Other games we mentioned in South Central. Laconia is at Ripon tonight. Tomorrow, Waupun at Seymour. Wautoma at Westfield. Crandon at Nakusa. Platteville at Mauston. Wyoega Fremont at Berlin. And Adams Friendship is home to play Waterloo tomorrow.
1: Carrie Bredeman is your winner.
0: So here we go. Kickoff coming up. Dells will be. Here we go. High kick, not too far. This one's going to bounce at the Dells 20. Going to bounce twice. Oh, miscue, and Portage has it. Oh, we got miscommunication on the kickoff team. Oh, the Dells get it back. Whoa. Boy, oh boy. Wisconsin Dells recovered that one just luckily. After it, I knew it was going to bounce once, but once it bounces twice, that's enough time for the Portage Warriors to come down and pick that one up. But somehow the Dells got it. It's at the 19-yard line. They'll go over that on special teams, I'm sure. Coaches up here and to my left for the Dells going, whoosh. First down 10, Chiefs have it. Going the quarterback from the shotgun. Handoff up the middle. Heaper, I do believe that he and DeGrush have been running the ball back there and goal. So it's going to be a pickup of one, second down. That was DeGrush on the play. No, that was Heaper as DeGrush comes in for him now. Haper's coming off slowly. I was watching the big guy, Hendricks Dawson, and he is in there.
1: On the play, ball's placed at the 20. Second and nine, Wisconsin Dells.
0: Now, I got to check and see if he is in there because he was stretching out all halftime. And now the Dells' offensive line switches over. Second down and nine. Goal. Quick flip, left side, knee touch at the 20. Pickup of maybe one out there. Just going down to cradle that football. Gomez.
1: No gain on the play.
0: And all of a sudden, Antonio goes, what was that? I think everything got goofed up because the whole line from right side moved to the left and the left to the right. I don't know if that was planned, but it happened. Third down and eight for the Chiefs at their own 21. Just underway, third quarter, 12-7 Portage. Goal and a flag down.
1: Play clock.

0: call against the Chiefs.
1: So it goes back five. Bills had a couple of major penalties and a couple of nuisance penalties. Nothing outrageous for a first game, though. But we're early. It's early in the second half. Let's hope it don't turn into a flag fest here. Third down and 13 for the Chiefs after that procedure penalty. Ball back at the 16. Long count. Goal. We'll go back to pass. Sprints right. On the run. Throws. Got his man. Intercepted. Oh, he tried to toss it over, but a big intercept over there. Austin Fries. Intended for Liam Wested. And Gall just tried to float it over Freeze, but he didn't get it far enough. Wested was open. The ball just didn't get there. First down, first turnover of the ball game. That mattered. But recoveries. And this is going to be up the middle. And that's a run for number 21, Pogorelick. He's still on his feet. And now a flag comes down. They should have called blew the whistle 5 seconds earlier. Maybe somebody saying, if they call unnecessary roughness, I hope they don't. Because they had the chance to call that play 5 seconds earlier. It was a scrum. Let's see where they're going. Helmet grab.
0: Face mask, Wisconsin Dells.
1: Well, that probably occurred because they didn't blow the whistle. They're letting them go. Anyway, Dells get the penalty. First down, 10 for the Warriors after the intercept.
0: First and 10 from the Chiefs.
1: They get a gift. And it's first and 10 from the 15 for Portage. Warriors lead 12-7. 9:30 remaining here in the third quarter. Wyatt Arnold is the quarterback, and he's going to go back to pass, brushed out of the pocket, and Gall's got him, and then a host of other Dells players. Ooh, good pressure by Jack Gall. Let's see who else coming up over there. Cleary, 52.
0: Wyatt Arnold.
1: And number three for the Chiefs. And that was Xander Miller. So with the loss of six, second down and 16. Freeze is going to go on the sweep, and he's caught from behind. There it is, Hendrick Dawson with another tackle for a loss. Well, he stretched out. He was stretching out for most of the half. It looked like a cramp right before halftime. And when the players came out, he was on the sideline, and I think one of the assistant coaches was trying to rub that cramp out of him. Those things can be prolonged and hurt like hell. Third down and 20. Warriors. Back to pass. Arnold looking deep. Throws right side. Got a man wide open. It's one-on-one. Down to the 10. Down to the 5. Oh, he's going to score. Touchdown. How did he get through?
0: Leland Zabler, the ball.
1: Zabler with the catch. Leland Zabler, number 4.
0: Flag on the
1: play. Oh, we got a flag. It's going against Portage.
0: Let's see what we got.
1: They're saying Portage, it's coming back. Late.
0: Hands on Portage, they'll bring it back.
1: Well, somebody got their hands out. An illegal block.

0: But how the heck did Zabler break free? You could see it. He beat the one-on-one. Dell's player was zooming in on him. He got him out of the way at about the 15-yard line. And then he danced down to the 10, and then he went to the 5 near the first down yardage and then cut back. But all for naught. Third down and 14. No score. 12-7 Warriors. Arnold back to pass, being rushed. Throws, hit as he throws. It's up in the air. Incomplete, almost caught.
1: In the end zone.
0: Good coverage by the Chiefs back there.
1: Zabler again.
0: Zabler went up for it.
1: Brings up fourth down.
0: Looking over there. Yeah, that was Antonio Gomez. And I do believe Miller back there. So it's fourth down. Chiefs got to make one more defensive play here. 7:46 to go in the third, 12-7 Portage. And a nice crowd here tonight. Ready for football.
1: Dawson and Miller both with pressure on the quarterback.
0: Fourth down and about 15 to go from the Dells 20. Arnold again back to pass. Rushed into the pocket. Sacked. Oh, yes. We're looking at him. Turn around, young man. Let us tell you about it.
1: William Carruthers with the tackle.
0: Carruthers, okay. For the Dells Chiefs. His first number was 20. His official number tonight is 10. Will Carruthers, 6'3", 190 pounds senior. Chiefs hold. Get the ball back at the Warrior, or at the Chief 27. First and 10. Well, let's hope the Dells get a clean drive here. Penalties hurt last time in an interception, but the defense comes through. Ball given off right side. Haper. Haper running 30, 35. Good burst of speed. Out of bounds at the 40. Near a first down, I think it is. Pardon me, that's DeGrush. I stand corrected. Jamison DeGrush. Burst of speed. A little more speed than Haper. No flag in the background. And now the official calls time. What's happening? They stopped the clock. The head official stopped the clock. For something. What was it?
2: So 7:43 on the clock.
0: Yep. Okay, they got to redo it. 7:43. Okay, they're waiting for the clock to get set. Okay, we're all set to go. 7:43 remaining here in the half. Pardon me, the third quarter. First down and 10. Here's the ball handed off. And looks like DeGrush again.
1: Handoff goes to DeGrush once again. Nope.
0: No gain. All that to the 40-yard line. And all of a sudden, the official just stopped the play for something. Dells was already calling the play. Yonke and Gall were ready to go back into the huddle, and the official just stopped the play for something. But we move on. Clock is running. 7:10 to go. 12-7 here in the third, Portage. Two wides right, one to the left. Sent back to the right of quarterback Gall from the shotgun. Blitz coming up the middle. Got a man. Intercepted. Yes. No. Intercepted and dropped back there. Oh, Oscar Johnson. He is a guy. I'm looking, yeah, he is taped up. He got injured. He would have been the starting quarterback tonight, according to Coach Chris Rice. But he got injured on summertime 7-on-7s, and his whole hand is, it's almost like a cover. But you could tell he couldn't come down with both hands to catch it. It's his left hand that's all taped up. Third down for the Chiefs in 10 from their own 40. In motion,

0: Little sweep action right side. This is Gomez, and he gets turned away, and down he goes. Flag is down after the play.
1: Flag on the play.
0: Maybe a little bit too much of a push.
1: Gomez, the ball carrier.
0: Well, see, again, Gomez was tackled, and they just kept letting him play. And Portage is going to be guilty of unnecessary roughness here, which probably shouldn't have happened. Now they're coming back, and maybe they might pick it up. Now they're asking 2 out of 3 ain't bad. Personal foul, and they say a face mask. Okay. Well, they got to call that. But again, it was one of those plays where Gomez went nowhere, and he was actually going backwards. And the play kept going, and that's where the face mask occurred. That's a big one, 15 yards, puts the Chiefs in good position here. A lot of penalties here adding up in the third. Didn't have that many that boggled the game up in the first half, but now here in the second half we are. You know, some of it is the rivalry too, and now the officials are delaying it with more talks amongst themselves. Are you ready? All right, we are. First and 10 at the midfield stripe. Goal. Will hand off to Haper. He gets 5. Carries. Oh, nice run. Best run of the night for Ethan Haper. Pickup of 8. Down to the Portage 42, 43, mark at 43. Gain of 7. So it's going to bring up a second down and 3. Midway through the third quarter, Portage 12, Wisconsindale 7. It's been a tight one back and forth.
1: Second down from the Portage
0: for the whole game. Goal. Will hand off again. Haper is caught, but then sneaks away. He got a couple, but then the Warriors always say a fumble. Fumble, and Portage has it. I'm looking at number 2, Oscar Johnson, with the hit. They say Portage knocked the ball free of Haper. And Haper had about a yard or 2 gain. It would have been down 3rd and 1, but he lost the ball. It goes to Portage at the 45. So an interception and a fumble here in the third quarter have stopped the Dells cold. Score remains 12-7, Portage. 5:53 to go. Freeze going left on the run, and he gets about 1-2. Hendricks Dawson coming in all the way from the right to left, and we got a Dells player down, cramping. You could see it. He needs some help. And the trainer going out there. Well, yeah, this is about the time. Hendrick Dawson had a bad cramp. I'm not sure. It looked like a lineman. We'll see. But he picked that one leg up and tried to bend it, break the cramp, but he couldn't. We got a break here. We'll come back in a moment on 102.1 and magnum.media.
2: Man, I loved playing high school sports growing up. And it's fun being a fan now, don't get me wrong, but sitting in the stands feels like I'm missing out on all the action, you know? 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It takes me back to my playing days. I'm supporting students, and I get paid to make the big calls. Do you want to see the game up close? Sign up to become an official in Wisconsin at highschoolofficials.com.
0: All right, that is Jack Skull coming off. He knew what it was exactly. He's trying to run it off, but wow, there you go. A defensive end and quarterback out right now. Gomez would be the quarterback if Jackson needs more time.
1: Well, it's placed at the 48-yard line.
0: So it's second down after the fumble.

0: Bornich has it. And this time it's Freeze up the middle. And he is going to be tackled after a 4, maybe 5 yard gain. It's going to be third down and about 1, maybe 2 at the Chief 41. They got to get to the 40 just inside the Dells 40. Almost 2 yards. High 14 remaining in the third. Portage 12, Dells 7. That was our halftime score. Ball up the middle. First down. Freeze gets it. Well, both teams got their go-to backs when they need it. Freeze, Pogorelick is another nice back. Haper and DeGrush for the Dells. First and 10, Portage. This is a huge, if Portage scores, it'd be almost at the end of the third quarter here. They'd have a two-score lead anyway. And back to pass, little flare out dropped. Freeze had it, missed it. Trying to get him open in the left flat, and he would have had some room, but he just dropped them all. Well, they don't throw that often. Second down and 10. Clock stops with 4:38 to go.
1: 43-yard line.
0: And the ball up the middle, Pogorelick, first down. Oh, well, let's see. He's right at they're going to say he did get it. Yep, first down. First and 10, Portage. Chiefs alternating lineman. Espinoza comes off. First and 10, Portage. Starting to wear down the Chiefs a little bit. Nels have stopped a couple. Ooh, couldn't get going. Tripping and stumbling after a 2 yard, and he's going to come up with a cramp as the Dells are Portage running back. Yeah, that's what happens when you start football games August 20th, I guess. Definite cramp. Look at, here comes Hendrick Dawson. And he's walking like his cramp is back. Well, we got multiple people going with the cramp. Should we take a break? Yeah, the Portage guy is still down on the field. Back in a moment.
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0: Chiefs football tonight, 102.1, brought to you by Lake Delton State Bank. Oh, boy. Might be a dual cramp. That poor Portage kid isn't moving off his back. The trainer is out there. The coach is out there. And they just can't get the cramp off. And he ain't moving. And it's painful as heck. I'm trying to go maybe get some hydration. Oh, there you go. He's up. Number 9 for the Warriors, Dane Wagner. Or is that number 8? No, 9. Could be either Ryland Bredeman or Dane Wagner.
1: Second and 9 from the 30.
0: So he gets a little assist to the Portage sideline. Ball up the middle, Pogorelick breaks free, flag is down. He's going to dance in the end zone, getting close. He's in to score, but it's coming back.
1: There is a flag on the play.
0: Flag is down at the 22-yard line. That one was called right away.

0: Well, the play was in motion. Man, those guys are hard to bring down. Pulgarelic and Freeze. But again, holding against Portage. Maybe that's why.
1: Holding draw on the offense.
0: Pulgarelic, 5'11", 188 pound senior. Touchdown. I think that's the second one brought back by penalty for Portage. As we mentioned, the flags are being thrown a little bit more here in this third quarter. And they're not the little ones. They're the big ones. Big penalties. Second down and 9 for Portage. Ball at the Dells 33. There goes Freeze off the right side. He fumbled the football. Did it go out of bounds?
1: Freeze on the right side.
0: I do believe the ball went out of bounds, yeah. Inside the 20, they're going to mark it.
1: Ball out of bounds.
0: And they're going to mark it at the 17. Yep, 17-yard line, first down.
1: 17-yard line of Wisconsin Dells.
0: First and 10 for the Warriors. First down for Portage. Ball at the Dell 17. 12-7 Warriors. And the ball given up the middle. And this is Pulgarelic. He faked out everybody, I do believe. Let's see if it's him or Freeze. He's down inside the 5. Down to the 3. Boy, Pulgarelic. I'll tell you what. Everybody was looking at Arnold, the quarterback, and he had a back behind him. And everybody went for that fake, and Pulgarelic just went up the middle for a first down. He got 15 yards, and it's first and goal from the 2. Clock running, 3:24 to go in the third. And off the left side, and in to score, Pulgarelic in for the score for Portage. So that comes with 3:16 to go here left in the third. Portage, boy, that drought, they had the ball, I'd say, for 12 minutes. Well, they couldn't have it for 12. I'll say for maybe about 8 minutes. The two-point conversion is no good. Looks like Haper coming in and making the stop. So the two-point conversion is no good. Portage still up 18-7 now. Here with 3:15 to go in the third quarter. We'll come back in a moment on 102.1 and magnum.media.
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0: Well, right before Portage was ready to kick off, the official said, you do not have the mandatory men up front for the Dells kickoff team.

0: Here we go. The kick is going to go. No, it didn't go out of bounds. I think it did, just at the last. Boy, we got some mix-up happening on the kick return. I don't know if there's a couple of young new kids in there or what, but that's the second time the ball bounced. And it's a free ball. First time, Dell's lucked out. This time, the ball went out of bounds on the kickoff. And I think the Dells is going to get it, yeah, at the 27-yard line. First and 10, Chiefs, and now down 18-7 with 3:15 remaining here in the third. Plenty of time. Chiefs have had a fumble and a pass interception hurt them in this third quarter. See if they can bounce back. No gain, maybe one. For the Dells Chiefs. Nope, no gain. Second down and 10. DeGrush. Dells alternating he and Haper.
1: Maxwell Blackers.
0: Second down and 10 for the Chiefs. Dells have gone to the air. Let's see. Only when they need to. Maybe throw it on first down. We'll see. It's second down at 10. Flag down.
1: Flags, right?
0: Oh, boy. More flags this quarter than the whole first half. Maybe this is where what Coach Yonke said. Feeling sorry for yourself. Heat. Getting tired. Got to overcome it. So it's second down and 15.
1: Still second down.
0: 2:20 to go. Nice hot run on 12 and 16. Pass is complete. Nice grab over there by Kurtz.
1: Kurtz
0: gets the yardage back on the penalty and more. Right, it's going to bring up manageable. Third down. Yeah, it's going to be third down and 7. Third down 7 for the Chiefs. Seeing number 4 limping or cramping up for Portage. Leland Zabler. He's been a key guy on defense. Kurtz is lined up with them. Third down 7. Look, they show blitz. Here it comes up the middle. Look out. Gall is hit. He tried to hit Hendrick Dawson over the middle, but Gall got hit while he threw it as well. There was the blitz straight up the gut. Got just enough penetration. Otherwise, kind of a delayed. Could have been a tight end draw. But no, didn't get it to work. So Gomez will punt with 1:20 to go in the third. I think the Dells would like this quarter to get over. It hasn't been the best. Ooh, trying to fake it. There goes Gomez. Will he run to the outside? He breaks free, and he leaps for the first down. Oh, is this going to be close? He rolls into the Portage bench area, and is he getting up? I don't know. He is not getting up.
1: Antonio Gomez
0: was short. They marked the ball 2 yards short. He dove for it, and boy, he was just wide open. He could have landed funny. He made a great effort. You know, he did one of those flying leaps for the first down, and now he's coming up across the way and might have tweaked an ankle. He's trying to make it free. Could be a cramp, too. Let's see what they do to him when he gets to the sidelines.

0: He's going right to the bench. Almost a conversion on the fake punt. Oh, yeah, they're stretching that leg out. Cramp or... I don't see a trainer coming over. Coach Yonke is there. So Portage gets the ball back. They've had the better part of this third quarter. They're sweeping, and they're starting to wear the Chiefs down. Boy, that was a tackle and a half. 77 for Wisconsin Dells. Verbonic.
1: Dane Wagner, the ball carrier for the Warriors, brought down by number 33.
0: With the stop. Second down, and they're going to call it 7. Coming to the end of the third quarter, up the middle, Pulgarelic, and he's got about 3 or 4. Nothing fancy now for Coach Rice's team. This is the kind of game they like, the lead, and we can dictate. They don't have to run a play here. 18 seconds to go. And that might be the end of quarter number 3. We'll wait and see. Yep, they're going to let it run through. So we'll take a break and come back. It is Portage 18, Dell 7 after 3 on 102.1 and Magnum.media.
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0: 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Third down and 2, starting the fourth quarter. Doing a little sweep action, and it is snuffed out. Going to bring up fourth down in about 3, maybe 4. They tried to go long. Was that Zabler over there? But the sweep didn't work. They lost 3. Fourth down at about 5. Fourth and about 4, maybe 5. They've been going straight ahead. That one maybe just to counteract them. They're going sweep right side, cutting the corner. No. Right there. Oh, beautiful play that time by the Chiefs. Kurtz over there. Also for the Chiefs, number 70, Ethan Kingsley. And it's going to bring up first down the other way for Wisconsin Dells. Big stop starting the fourth quarter. Yeah, they tried to go sweep it wide, and it didn't work. And they lost 3, and then they couldn't get it back. Played into the Dells' hands there.
1: First and 10, Chiefs from the 28.
0: First down, 10. Now's the time to get something going offensively for the Chiefs. They've been stymied. Up the middle, DeGrush for about 3, maybe 4.
1: Jameson DeGrush, the ball carrier.
0: Out to the 31, 32-yard line. Ooh, give it to the 33. Second and 5. Under 11 to play. 18-7 Portage.
1: Portage. Schultz family in the front row.

0: The garage has them out. And ooh, shotgun, and Gall's got a fall on it.
1: Snap
0: was high, and Gall just had to eat it.
1: Covered up by Jack's Gall.
0: And it's going to bring up second and 15. Ball 35 of the Chiefs. You know, Antonio Gomez has been quiet this half. Maybe Portage is starting to double-team him. I don't know. It looks like we'll see. He and Westhead come out wide left, near side. Kurtz to the right. Second and 15. And a little flare out. There's Gomez. Caught it. 40. 43 and turn back. Well, who wouldn't let him go? That was just a stiff tackle. Well, Mr. Pogorelick wouldn't let Antonio go. Picks up about 7, maybe 8. And it's third down and about 7 to go. For Wisconsin Dells, they mark it at the Chief 43. Well, let's see, they got something cooked up for Dawson, the tight end, or H-back. We'll see. Again, Kurtz wide right. Westhead and Gomez to the left. Third and 7. Back to pass. Gall throws, got a man open, caught. First down, and that's Kurtz. They say, is it a catch? Nobody's saying.
1: Pass falls incomplete.
0: Incomplete. Oh, boy. Must have been low. Maybe hit the turf right before he caught it. He had to go down to get it. From up here, it looked like a, might have been a catch, but down there, different story. So it's 4th and 7. Antonio will punt from about his 35. 8:24 to go in the game, and the flag down. Portage jumps. Will this bring it back? It'll be 4th down and 2. Mental mistake there by Portage. On the special teams. And now the two deep men are saying, nope, we're going to play defense now. Freeze. And Zabler. So it's 4th and 2. They'll say, let's go for it. Down 18-7 with 8.5 to go. 4th and 2 from their own 48. Got to get to midfield. Gall back to his right. Throws upfield. In and out of the hands of Westhead. First half, he made that catch. That was too low. Westy's a big dude. 6'3", 6'4". That one was below his knees. Had to get it up on the above the knees, you know, where he can at least have an effort, have a chance to make a grab. But not that time. Turnover. Portage has the ball in the lead with 8:17 to go. I don't know if Coach Rice is going to run wide this series. Kind of goofed him up last time. But again, the Dells, if they want to get one more try at it, we'll have to stop him. Okay, this is number 8. Rylan Bredeman. Did the ball come free? Well, Dell's looking. So far, almost every call that where the ball has come loose, except one, Dell's lost a fumble. We've had about 4 of those calls, and they've all said ball hit the ground. So, and that one is going to favor Portage, too. Don't know why the

0: Don't know why the clock has stopped.
1: We're teed away, though, don't we?
0: Hendrick Dawson has to come out. Coach Yonke going, what's going on? Hendrick Dawson disqualified. He picked up the runner. Oh, Coach Yonke's going to give him an earful here. They didn't call a penalty, and he said he picked him up and threw him down. Hendrick Dawson, this is weird. Coach Yonke, and it's not the head official calling it, it's somebody. Oof. The official is just pointing at Coach Yonke, and the other official is trying to keep Coach Yonke in check. Okay, there it is. There's the penalty. Unnecessary roughness. They're going to call on Hendrick Dawson. Now the official is talking to Dawson. I don't know if they ejected Hendrick. Oh, I know. We've seen him do that.
1: 15 yards is marked off, first and 10.
0: So Dawson is out. Call it unnecessary roughness, and they told him to leave the game. Portage has the ball up the middle. Pulgarelic going to dance in to score. Could almost describe that. Dells, after a play like that, Portage takes advantage of it. 32 yards. That might do it.
1: Pulgar up the ball carrier. He's in for the score.
0: Second touchdown for Pulgarelic. That was 7:33 to go. And the Portage crowd getting into it. They know that might have been the clincher. Well, when a play... That play changed the whole game right there. The official said unnecessary roughness on Hendrick Dawson for picking and throwing the runner down. We've seen him do that about 8 times in the last 2 years. Everybody else thought it was just a hard, clean play, except this one official. And the two-point conversion is no. And then the next play, after about a 5-minute delay, and coaches talk and a whole bit, Dells weren't ready to play. Their minds were elsewhere, and that will happen. No excuses, though. Nice run by Pogorelic, his second score. And that gives Portage a 24-7 lead, and... pretty much in command here. Back in a moment on 102.1 Magnum.media.
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0: All right, need a good run back for Wisconsin Dells out to the 37-yard line. And that is number 7 for the Chiefs, a junior, 5'6", 150-pound Dawson Severson.
1: James Wagner, Maxwell Blackard.
0: So it'll be first down and 10 for the Warriors. And number 12 looks like he's cramping up for Portage. Maxwell Blackard, key defensive guy. Only a sophomore, I think. No, sophomore. He might have to come out. Yeah, he is. I don't think he's going to make it to the sideline. That's the 6th cramp of the game for each total. And we have 7:31 to go in the game. Predictable in this weather, August 20th? Yeah.

0: DeGrush with the ball carrier and maybe a yard or two. Portage defense just got picked up on that Pogorelick run. And so it'll be up to the Chiefs. They haven't scored since 9:49 to go in the second quarter. Two turnovers in the third quarter. Kind of doomed them this half. Defense has played well. They've had a couple of stops inside their 20-yard line. Second and 10 for the Chiefs. Gall, back to pass. Going deep for Gomez, going to be overthrown just barely at the 30. Antonio made a reach for it, just over the outstretched arms of Antonio. And it'll bring up third down and 10. Well, 12 is back in there, and he might have to come out again for Portage. He's staying in there. Looks like a right defensive end. Third down for Chiefs. Ball at their own 37. Third and 10. Gall sprinting right on the pass. Throw off the hands of the intended receiver. Incomplete. Going to bring up fourth down.
1: Brings up fourth down for the Chiefs.
0: It is open out in the flat. Fourth down for the Chiefs with 6:24 to go. Gall's going to stay in there, and Adele's going to go for it. If they don't get it, it will give Portage the ball on their own 37-yard line. Well, this is what non-conference games learn as you go for Jack Skull. Hasn't played quarterback since JV. Throw, got him. First down, breaking a tackle, running down the sideline. Looks like Gomez out of bounds. There you go, big play, man.
1: Flag on the play.
0: Oh, look out. We got a flag where? Let's see. They're moving it. They're moving the chains. Was that Xander Miller or Gomez? Miller is 3. Kurtz is 2. Gomez is 4 as wide receivers. Late hit out of bounds. So the Chiefs have it now. Boy, this is getting crazy. Penalties are just racking up, and they're hurting each team. Although Portage leads 24-7, you wouldn't know it. Still have six, half a quarter left. Gall will keep. And he's tackled right at the 15. No gain. Looked like a nice running play there. Eli Schultz. Both teams now bringing in some fresh defensive linemen. It's been one of those nights, hot night, no wind. Cramping galore. Might call this the cramp game tonight. Six instances. Here goes the sweep. Turning left. Running upfield. Breaking the tackle. DeGrush inside the 10. Nice bit of hard running by DeGrush. It's going to bring up about maybe... 3rd and 3.
1: Good going to be marked at the 8.
0: Oh, yeah.

0: at the 8, so it's third down at about 3 for Wisconsin Dells. They'll go for it here in 4-down territory. Teams at Dells have 3 timeouts left, but they got to get it in the end zone. They don't get it in the end zone here, it would be a long 6 minutes. Third down, 3. Gall ran it the last time. Let's see if he keeps it again. Yep. Going to go up the middle, calls his number, and he's down at the 6. He's a yard short. So it's 4th and 1. 4th down and 1.
1: Fourth and 1, Chiefs from the 6.
0: Well, you see big Clayton Canales in the middle of that Portage defense. He's brought Gall down the last 2 times. 4th and 1. Will Gall take it a 3rd straight time? Need a yard. Gall will hand off to DeGrush. He's hit behind the line and no. Big pressure. I'll tell you what, I think 21 blew the gap for Portage. What a nice play by Joe Pogorelick from his linebacker spot. And he just sniffed that play out. Loss of 3. And that one hurt. Pogorelick, big play from his linebacker spot. And Portage will have the ball with 4:32 to go. The big thing here is Portage can run some time. Dells have 3 timeouts. But when do you use them? On defense or on offense? Down a couple scores, up the middle. And spun around. And tackled Gall with the hit. That's what Hendrick Dawson got kicked out of the game for.
1: Pogorelick, the ball carrier.
0: And Gall, that was a good tackle. Oh, well. 4:04 remaining. Taking their time from the huddle.
1: Flag flies.
0: Portage didn't even know the official blew the flag. Delay? Well, that'll stop the clock. Oh, okay. Second and 12. Now this has turned into, with the penalties, a first game scenario. Raylan Bredeman was the ball carrier, and now we got another big man saying, I don't want to come out for the Chiefs. The cramp. Espinoza, and he's finally going to come out. Transition, it's still summer, and that's cramp number 7 tonight. So here we go, clock running, 3:30, Portage has a 3rd down and 10. Arnold just kind of lackadaisical to the line of scrimmage. And, almost fumbled. His knee touched. Yeah, they said he was down. Ball popped free. And he went down, and the knee hit the turf. And so it's 4th down. Will Adele's call time here? Nope, they're going to save him for offense. Chiefs will have it under 3 to go, trailing 24-7. Not a bad game for the Chiefs, but the offense just couldn't muster anything.

0: here in the second half. Credit Portage, I guess. I think this might be Portage's first punt, and now another flag. Portage is going to take a delay or a timeout. Portage calls time. Okay. Otherwise, it would have been a delay. Let's take a break and come back on 102.1 and Magnum.media.
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0: Well, now you play the clock. Portage is doing that just now. They're in a punting situation deep in their territory. And Coach Rice, first game, says, guys, let's make sure of this. Dells have two men deep at about the 40, 45-yard line. Left-footed Booter, who it's a nice sailor. And Gomez has it at the 49. Going to go wide and gets away from another guy. Cuts upfield, 45, 40, 45, down to the 35, and out of bounds at the 30. Wow. Antonio, a little dazzle there. He should have been dropped twice at the 50. Somehow, Chiefs has got to get the ball to Antonio. He's just electric. They did a couple of times from his wideout situation. They did him on an end sweep as well, or jet sweep, if you want to call it. And now Gomez is, I hope he ain't cramping up. Chiefs have it at the 24-yard line. So that was a 26-yard return. He made 26 yards out of nothing. 2:18 to go, and, Dells is right back here. 24-7 Portage. Portage just put two scores on here in the second half to open it up. Ball back to pass. Fake pumps. Got Westhead down deep. He's got him near the goal line. Touchdown. Liam Westhead, his big frame, went up and got it. And Adele's player is cramping. Is that the quarterback?
3: Touchdown, no, Liam,
0: that's a lineman coming out. Cramp number 8 tonight. Ooh, he's just barely getting to the sideline. 26-yard touchdown pass. Jack's call to Liam Westhead.
3: Ethan Haber in for the
0: kick. So it's 24-13. They're going to go for one here. Do the old onsider. Haber, look out. That is blocked. So the extra point, no good. That took a lot of time. Things to work on between games 1 and 2. Dells get on the board. Nice catch by Westhead. He just used his big 6'3 frame and came and he was first to the ball. And then he took about two strides into the end zone. And that's where we are. 2:11 to go in the game. 24-13 Portage. Dells kickoff coming up on 102.1 and Magnum.media.
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1: Okay, ready for the kickoff? We'll be onside. Portage has their hands team at midfield. Okay, they got 10 players within 5 yards. Again, the ball's got to go 10 yards. See what Haper's going to do. So here we go, 24-13. Dells need an onside kick for any hope of a comeback. There it is, but it's not going to go 10. Maybe 5. They're battling for it, but it doesn't matter.
2: Onside kick attempt.
1: Yeah, just didn't go the necessary yardage. Portage has the option of taking over right there. The ball needed to go to the 50, and it went out to the 46. So Portage gets the ball at that point. So first and 10 Warriors. Dells with 2 timeouts. Portage with all 3. They don't want to. And now the Dells need to get 11 players out there. Coach Yankee again talking to one of the officials. Looking for an explanation. Haper's kick. Maybe his argument with that Portage touched it. But it didn't go 10. And the ball up the middle. Look out. Breaking free. He might go again. 10, 5, touchdown. Pogorelick for his 3rd score. Wait a moment. Flag is down at the 35. That'll be the 3rd Portage touchdown brought back. Well, we'll see. We'll wait and see who it's against.
2: Holding
1: on, Portage. Well, when they start the capital, they're not going to do very well with 3 touchdowns brought back. I know Coach Rice knows that. Get it out of your system in game 1 when you're up 24-13 with the ball. So all the way back to the 45. That's a 3rd TD for Portage brought back via penalty tonight. First and 9. They're going to go sweep with it. Number 8 with the ball. Yeah, Ryland Bredeman and another flag. Well, it did turn into a flag fest. I should have kept my mouth shut. Almost every play, a flag now. Another flag on Portage. Holding. Going backwards. Now it goes to their own 45. You know, and here's the thing. It's not going to hurt them now. Just field position. But they're up by 11 points with under 2 minutes to go. 155 to be exact. And they're going off left side. This is number 6, Brecken Knockreiner, a freshman. And a Michael Knockreiner. I wonder if that would be the brother combo.
2: Brecken Knockreiner, the ball carrier.
1: 6'172". He put in a few years in football and basketball and track, I do believe. I think he was a high jumper, if I'm not mistaken. So both teams getting some players in for the Chiefs. Liam Coughlin, a 6'260" junior, is in. 1:13, maybe a couple of plays here. Second down, ball at the Wisconsin Dells 44. Hope to get a

0: Assistant Coach Bill Witt up here on the post game. Got in touch with him a week ago, so with the summertime, taking a knee. How about Wyatt Arnold, third string quarterback, running the show? And he's done a nice job. Didn't hurt himself, didn't hurt the team. Clock running with 34 seconds to go. Dells isn't going to stop it. And Portage will not have to run a play. Nope. Oh, maybe one. And they do. Touch a knee and that's it. Portage will win it tonight. They break away in the second half. Portage 24, Wisconsin Dells 13. And that's the end of the first game of the year. So the Portage Warriors go 3-0 in 3 years over the Dells Chiefs and renewing their 15-mile rivalry. Anyway, that's the story. Dells fall tonight 24-13. More coming up on 102.1 and Magnum.media.
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0: And we are back here at Wisconsin Dells High School Football Stadium as the Chiefs fall to the Portage Warriors. The Warriors score two times, the Dells once in the second half. And that was the story here at in the second half. And Portage maintained that they had the advantage and hold on to it for a 24-13 lead. With us now is assistant coach Bill Witt. And Bill, you know, when you... talk about this ball game. The third quarter might have been the troubleshoot for the Chiefs.
11: Yeah, I was standing next to Scott Young, and we're like, man, this is the longest quarter we've ever been a part of. But you know, I mean, we're a good team.
0: Yeah,
11: I think we're definitely a good team. And you know, first game jitters a little bit, kind of got to us a little bit. We just made some mistakes. But I think we're going to be a lot better.
0: You know, like, a lot of guys look at Jack Skoll. According to Coach Yonke, he hadn't played quarterback since JV's,
11: yeah.
0: I think.
11: Yep.
0: Which for him is what, freshman?
11: Yeah, yeah. And he didn't play very much as a freshman. He played it more, I think, as a seventh grader at quarterback than did as a freshman. So, okay. It's there. So.
0: Yeah, yeah. And it showed. Antonio Gomez with some nice catches in first year wide out Westhead
11: yep.
0: with the touchdown
11: yep.
0: grab.

0: What else stood out for you as far as the coaching staff in this first game? As you said, get the jitters out and, start to improve every down.
1: Portis could not throw the ball. I mean, how many sacks did we have? Four or five tonight? I think, our defense got out of position quite a few times. We over pursued. Our ends got up too far upfield. Our tackles so what Porter was doing is just letting the guys go. So they would block to the next level, and the guys up front would just get up there and then over pursue. And if we can stay in our lanes a little bit, not go five yards upfield, we'll be fine. I think it was just energy, excitement the first game. Kids were just jacked up, and then it's something that's fixable. That's an effort problem. That's not a scheme problem, so that's the good thing. So
0: okay, what happened with Hendrick Dawson situation? We've seen him make that tackle the same way eight other times this year,
1: and that's what
0: but overall in his career. And this year they decided to call something.
1: He said the exact same thing to Coach Yankee. He goes, that's how I tackle. But I don't know what the ref saw. I mean, we had discussions down there. It's like, how do you kick out a 16-year-old playing, D1 recruit? How do you do that? Now he's got to sit the next game, and that's non-appealable.
0: Ooh.
1: Non-appealable. So, so it's a big one. And you can't, there's a lot of rule emphasis this year, and you can't lift a guy up like that and put him to the ground. And we got replay now on the sidelines. We have a tablet, and it didn't look egregious. It was just the referee's interpretation of it,
0: up to them. Yeah, a judgment call.
1: Non-appealable. So.
0: I didn't know about the. Yeah. He loses a game.
1: Yes, he does.
0: Oh, jeez.
1: Yep.
0: And that, like I said, when I first saw that, I'm going, I've seen him make that tackle at least this last year and this year. He's had 16 now. Well, tonight maybe near 20 tackles for losses in 2 years.
1: Yes.
0: And. Maybe about 14 of those look like the one he got kicked out of.
1: He's five times bigger than most kids he tackles. It's just you can't help it. He's a big, strong kid.
0: Oh boy. So okay, Bill. So we had some Jack Skoll can run the football. That we noticed that. How about the two new running backs, juniors?
1: Yep, they have a lot to learn. I mean, they ran with energy, but they didn't run with instinct. It was like they weren't really kind of feeling it out. They were going, and they were running. Jamison DeGrush in that last quarter kind of settled down a little bit. He started had a couple nice cutbacks, and he settled in pretty well. I think Haper just kind of maybe tried a little too hard, but they'll be fine. Haper has never really played running back. He's been a quarterback in middle school, and he didn't play much, so it's he's got to learn.
0: Sure, okay, now when you describe it, explain it, folks, these are kids in new positions. And I know we played linebacker last year, but and not at running back. And you make a good point, because the Chiefs have, for the last, since Mike Yonke has been here, have had a running back who is a veteran and had that instinct.
1: Yep.
0: And would go for 1,500 yards a year.
1: I was talking to somebody down the sideline about when John Scott took off. He didn't play running back to the third game of the year.
0: Right.
1: But he had to because of attrition. And then look what happened. You never know. These guys can all of a sudden, flight will go on, they'll be fine.
0: Okay, so home again against River Valley next week. Week 1-2. You said this is a good week to get better.
1: Yep.
0: And what ways?
1: Film will break everything down. It's just that we didn't hold blocks. I think we need a little more urgency in offense. Like, if you didn't notice this, I don't know if you alluded to, the back judge was counting down almost every play we had. We got to get to the line of scrimmage.
0: Look a little slow.
1: Yeah. And if you walk up to the line slow and you call the play slow, you're going to play slow. I would get out of that huddle, sprint to the line, and be ready to go. They're all kind of walking up, and
0: first game, the sense of urgency, I guess, prevails a little bit. But game one is over. As you said, the coaches go back coaching, players go back practicing, and away we go for game two.
1: We'll figure it out.
0: Okay, Bill Witt, thank you.
1: Thank you. You bet.
0: All right, Bill Witt, assistant Dell's coach, here commenting on the first game of the year for the Chiefs. 24-13, pardon me. The Portage Warriors will come back and look at the scoring for you in just a moment here on 102.1 and magnum.media.

0: student athlete, you're balancing a lot. School, sports, and everything in between.
1: But your mental health matters too.
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8: Portage wins it tonight, 24-13. Here's the rundown on the scoring. Warriors score first on a 27-yard touchdown one by Austin Freeze. Went up 6-0. Dells come back and take the lead on a 4-yard run by Jack Skull. Kick was good by Haver, and it was 7-6 Chiefs. Portage takes the lead at halftime. This on a 1-yard touchdown run, was by Pogorelick. And it was 12-7 Portage. So, that was by Freeze. He had the first two touchdown runs. And then in the third quarter, it was Pogorelick's turn. A 2-yard run and a 32-yard run. And then it was 24-7. And the final touchdown as the lights go out here. let's see. I'll put my blinkers on here too. A 26-yard touchdown pass for the Chiefs from Jack Skull to Liam Wested, and made it 24-13, the final. Portage wins it 24-13 goes 1-0, Dells 0-1. Until next Friday night, we'll greet you right back here at Wisconsin Dells High School Football Stadium against River Valley on the airbound 6:45, kickoff at 7. Final score, Portage 24, Dells 13. 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

The great Neil Young had canceled shows earlier this year, but now he's going to be performing with Willie. Now, there's only two of these dates scheduled. One is in Bridgeport, Connecticut. The other one is in Philadelphia. I mean, but what a show to see Neil Young and Willie Nelson on stage together. Yeah, when Willie calls, I would imagine as a musician, you don't say no.

Thank you. Thank you for choosing to listen to us. It's appreciated. I'm Dylan. It is time for me to go. Can we talk again tomorrow? We'll get ready for the weekend. We'll listen to some great rock and roll. One more time, I appreciate you listening because today is National.

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3: Rain moves in tonight with lows near 64. Tomorrow, a few showers are possible, around a quarter inch with highs near 79. Tomorrow night stays partly cloudy with lows in the low 60s. Saturday turns mainly sunny with similar highs in the upper 70s and northwest winds at 10. Then Sunday looks mostly sunny again, highs near 77 with lows settling into the low 50s.
0: Does this crazy world have you in need of therapy but you can't afford it? 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

0: We'll start the morning with a chance of showers, lows near 64. Rain sticks around today, maybe a quarter inch worth with highs near 79. Clouds build back in this evening with lows in the low 60s. Tomorrow turns mostly clear, temperatures holding in the upper 70s, with northwest winds around 10. Sunday brings a few clouds and highs near 77, then Monday stays partly cloudy with highs again in the upper 70s.
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0: We'll start the morning with a chance of showers, lows near 64. Rain sticks around today, maybe a quarter inch worth with highs near 79. Clouds build back in this evening with lows in the low 60s. Tomorrow turns mostly clear, temperatures holding in the upper 70s, with northwest winds around 10. Sunday brings a few clouds and highs near 77, then Monday stays partly cloudy with highs again in the upper 70s.
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1: I want to tell you a story.

I'm tired. I've been walking all day. She said that don't confront me. Long as I get my money next Friday. Now next Friday I come out and have a rent. And out the door I went.

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But two words that are never used, dull or boring.

0: We'll start the morning with a chance of showers, lows near 64. Rain sticks around today, maybe a quarter inch worth with highs near 79. Clouds build back in this evening with lows in the low 60s. Tomorrow turns mostly clear, temperatures holding in the upper 70s, with northwest winds around 10. Sunday brings a few clouds and highs near 77, then Monday stays partly cloudy with highs again in the upper 70s.
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0: We'll start the morning with a chance of showers, lows near 64. Rain sticks around today, maybe a quarter inch worth with highs near 79. Clouds build back in this evening with lows in the low 60s. Tomorrow turns mostly clear, temperatures holding in the upper 70s, with northwest winds around 10. Sunday brings a few clouds and highs near 77, then Monday stays partly cloudy with highs again in the upper 70s.
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0: near 77, then Monday stays partly cloudy with highs again in the upper 70s.
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0: Hey, it's Woody from The Woody Show. 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

0: We'll start the morning with a chance of showers, lows near 64. Rain sticks around today, maybe a quarter inch worth with highs near 79. Clouds build back in this evening with lows in the low 60s. Tomorrow turns mostly clear, temperatures holding in the upper 70s, with northwest winds around 10. Sunday brings a few clouds and highs near 77, then Monday stays partly cloudy with highs again in the upper 70s.
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2: There is a chance for rain this morning, about a quarter inch expected, with highs near 81. Once that clears out, tonight turns mostly clear, lows settling into the low 60s. Tomorrow stays mostly clear too, highs in the upper 70s, northwest wind at 15. Tomorrow night turns nearly clear, lows falling to the mid 50s, north winds at 10. Sunday brings a few clouds, with temps again in the upper 70s.
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1: There is a chance for rain this morning, about a quarter inch expected, with highs near 81. Once that clears out, tonight turns mostly clear, lows settling into the low 60s. Tomorrow stays mostly clear too, highs in the upper 70s, northwest wind at 15. Tomorrow night turns nearly clear, lows falling to the mid 50s, north winds at 10. Sunday brings a few clouds, with temps again in the upper 70s.
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2: All right, so it's back to school time. You'll like this, Greg. A teacher in Houston introduced something new to her students. It's called the Fart Corner.
3: All right, so if you feel one brewing,
2: yeah,
3: you go over there.
2: Yeah, so, you know, that way you don't have to be all weird about it.
3: Yeah, right.
2: Yeah, you just go over there. Here she is.
4: This is our fart corner. This is our fart corner. If you need to fart, simply come over here, fart, take about 10 seconds, get you a little spray going on, go sit down. Nobody's paying attention. Nobody cares. Nobody's worried about it.
2: That's okay. Cool.
5: All right.
6: Everyone's clocking the fart corner.
7: Yeah. Yes.
2: If you're loud about it.
7: No, if you get up and go over there, yeah, they're going to be like, look at Sammy.
8: Everyone knows. And I would be in that corner all day.
5: Yeah, yeah. Ew, Morgan, you're a farter.
3: Yeah.
5: Dude, how many times did you go to the fart corner today?
2: Yeah. I'm going to ask Menace. Menace, what is that?
6: That is a swastika.
2: A swastika.
6: Yeah.
2: Yeah. How would you say it, Greg?
3: I would say that's a swastika.
2: That's a swastika.
9: Is it on a watch?
2: Yeah. Now here's the full picture. Okay. Yeah,
3: some sort of tag.
2: All right.
6: Yeah.
2: Now somebody on this show was getting a little static about this yesterday.
6: What?
2: Because this is their. Is that like a
9: luggage tag?
2: I don't know. What is that, Morgan?
7: It's something I got in Japan from a shrine.
9: Oh.
7: It's like a good luck thing. It has an official name.
2: With a swastika on it.
6: Oh, yeah.
7: Dude, those are everywhere out there.
6: Yeah, yeah, because
3: it's a different meaning.
9: It's an easy geometric shape for many cultures to make over the years.
6: Yeah.
7: Right.
3: Wow,
7: but if
3: look at
7: this
3: that.
7: Lady was standing behind me in the store yesterday, and she was like, is that a swastika on your purse?
6: Yeah.
7: And I was like, oh, no.
3: I sure hope not.
9: It's called a manji.
7: Yes. So my question is, should I be carrying this around? Like, does it... No, for a stranger standing in line behind me at the grocery store to say something.
6: Unless you want to explain it every single time.
7: Which I don't.
8: Yeah,

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6: There is a chance for rain this morning, about a quarter inch expected, with highs near 81. Once that clears out, tonight turns mostly clear, lows settling into the low 60s. Tomorrow stays mostly clear too, highs in the upper 70s, northwest wind at 15. Tomorrow night turns nearly clear, lows falling to the mid 50s, north winds at 10. Sunday brings a few clouds, with temps again in the upper 70s.
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0: You guys?
1: Yeah. I would urge Pauline to find all the victims of this. Seek out who these people are.
2: Yes.
0: Yeah.
2: Yeah. I mean, you know what? I'm sure they would appreciate your support.
1: 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Yeah. They'll talk to you. Maybe class action lawsuit.
2: We're going
1: to
2: take a quick break. More Woody shows next. Hang on. What does IUD stand for? Menace.
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5: There is a chance for rain this morning, about a quarter inch expected, with highs near 81. Once that clears out, tonight turns mostly clear, lows settling into the low 60s. Tomorrow stays mostly clear too, highs in the upper 70s, northwest wind at 15. Tomorrow night turns nearly clear, lows falling to the mid 50s, north winds at 10. Sunday brings a few clouds, with temps again in the upper 70s.
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0: they say, and I'll let her take it from there.
1: I'm at Fogo de Chao, and the person that was supposed to come, they didn't end up coming, so I essentially got stood up. And Fogo de Chao came through, and they gave me a free drink, and they gave me a free dessert, and they encouraged me to go to the bar and be young and turnt. Yeah. So if you ever get stood up, you need to take your butt to Fogo de Chao, okay? 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
2: I mean, I guess, but would that ever happen to a man?
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2: 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Free stuff.
0: Oh, weirdo. And he starts crying into his phone.
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3: we finally have the full album release from Pat McAfee.
0: Oh, God.
1: Finally.
0: Oh,
3: finally. I didn't realize it was an album.
0: Yeah.
3: Oh, yeah. Yeah. And he's got a bunch of songs. This one's called Outlaw.
0: Don't you got enough going on, dude?

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7: There is a chance for rain this morning, about a quarter inch expected, with highs near 81. Once that clears out, tonight turns mostly clear, lows settling into the low 60s. Tomorrow stays mostly clear too. Highs in the upper 70s, northwest wind at 15. Tomorrow night turns nearly clear, lows falling to the mid 50s, north winds at 10. Sunday brings a few clouds, with temps again in the upper 70s.
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1: Menace is a bitch. Woody's a bitch. Greg's a bitch. Sammy's a bitch. And therefore, until further notice, they are all banned from future CBS events.
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0: All right, welcome back, and time for our dumbass contest. 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
4: DUIQ.
5: Yeah.
0: Yeah, dog. Greg's super hard now.
6: I love this game.
0: All right, DUIQ 877-44-WOODY. If you want to be our contestant, Seabass, explain the game to everybody, please.
7: I find someone very drunk on the streets and ask them some very easy trivia questions. So that's the game, is are they so drunk that these otherwise easy trivia questions will be impossible for them? And if you can guess whether they know two times out of three, you win.
0: All right, let's go and grab a contestant here and say hello to Dan. Hey, good morning, Dan.
5: Dan.
8: Good morning.
0: Good morning.
6: Hey.
0: Good morning. All right, so Dan, DUIQ, again, you just have to

0: on. He needs to get the correct answer with Miriam, which you said that she would not get it, correct?
1: No, she is not going to get that.
0: I mean, she's no Sammy, you know?
1: There's no way she...
0: Yeah. All right, question number three, DUIQ.
2: Name the famous document President Lincoln signed to free the American slaves.
3: Abraham Lincoln.
2: Yeah, no, he signed what document, though?
3: Free the slaves and let everybody be who the they want to be.
0: All right. Yeah. There you go.
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0: Congratulations, Dan. Right, you are there. The winner, yes, here on the Dan. DUIQ.
4: Cheater.
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3: Rain and thunderstorms move in through midday with close to half an inch expected. Highs in the low 80s and southwest winds at 10. Skies clear out tonight with lows in the low 60s. Tomorrow brings sun mixed with some clouds, highs in the upper 70s as winds become northwest at 15. Then tomorrow night, expect mostly clear skies with a few clouds lingering, lows falling to the mid 50s and a north wind at 10.
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1: 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I love it. 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
3: I understand that the biggest fan of the show, listen to the show, we get to spend this time together every day, and it's cool. And we appreciate you. Hopefully, you know, you appreciate the effort that we're putting on this side. And every once in a while, like the best of friends or the closest of family,

0: you have those moments where you disagree on something, and that's fine. I'm talking about the people, and CBS, you bring it up every once in a while, like, how'd this person even end up here?
1: It is the benefit of being, quote, broadcasters, that we reach people who wouldn't necessarily be our audience.
0: You get people just kind of passing through, or
2: it's so funny. I was talking to some of our listeners about this, and they're asking about, like, you know, how we deal with people that get upset with the show.
0: Crossroads.
2: And I say the number one people that burn us all the time are Uber drivers, because they expose people to the show that
0: normally it's a blessing and a curse.
2: Yeah.
0: Because they expose people to it, and there are some people
2: who
0: we've heard from and say, oh yeah, I was actually in an Uber, and that's how I first heard your show, and I go, what is this?
2: Yeah.
0: And they started listening. Other people, all they want to do is like fire off an email to management, which is where we get these emails, Crossroads, either sent to the show, email at thewoodyshow.com, or again, my favorite ones are the ones that get sent to the station. If you go on our station website, it says contact us. And it goes to a bunch of different people. It goes to management, sure, which is typically what these people are trying to do. They're trying to, you know, narc us out to management so they can handle us.

0: them to understand the difference between provocative entertainment and exploiting people's private lives. Again, for a bit that's not even ours. We don't even do.
1: We'll forward this.
0: We'll send it down the hall to the other show. And, guys, we lost Paulina. Sorry.

0: victim to this, seek out who these people are.
1: Yes.
2: Yeah.
1: Yeah. I mean, you know what? I'm sure they would appreciate your support.
0: Right. Yeah. They'll talk to you. Maybe class action lawsuit.
1: We're going
0: to
1: take a quick break. More Woody Shows next. Hang on.
3: 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Menace.
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3: It's the original Woody Show trademark game. What's that sound? That's where we play you a piece of audio and you have to guess what the sound is. 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
4: Much like that thing where, you know, we fake people out with the flowers.
3: Menace gives flowers. And
5: Menace's roses.
3: Yeah. All right, so here's what's that sound?
0: Man,
3: that sounds. So I'll give you a clue. It's the same thing, but two different things are happening.
0: At first, it sounded like maybe like some kind of gunfire. Like,
6: I think it's a flat tire.
0: Oh no.
3: All right.
7: Sounds like a nail gun?
5: Like our vehicle rolling.
6: Yeah. Oh. A car with a flat tire crashes into a house.
3: I'll give it to Greg because that is a new robot that is faster than Usain Bolt in China.
6: Oh,
3: they're having
6: rip.
3: Yeah, it is. It says it's slightly faster than Usain Bolt, can jump over 2 meters high.
0: Cool. That's what we need.
3: Yeah.
0: Something faster than all of us. Chase us down.
3: And now here's the thing. That crash at the end is it can't stop. So it runs real fast. But so the Roblox game is going on in China right now. You can buy these on Amazon, I saw, for like $16,000, Menace. I know you're still waiting on your Roblox.
0: Yeah, where is your robot?
5: Still in the wind.
0: What do you mean in the wind? There's got to be some kind of update on it.
5: Zero updates. They just said you'll get it when you get it. I mean, they post updates of it all the time on their social media, so I'm getting my robot from 1X Technologies if you want to see them on Instagram, and they just like show like the updates of the robots, but no like update on when it's going to get delivered. I see other people have it, like Andrew Schultz. He highlighted it on his podcast and was walking around. Again, I share the story. It was giving him his zin for the day. But, like, not mine anytime soon.
3: Elon, this is a chance for you to swoop in and be the official robot supplier of the Woody Show.
5: I know.
0: So
5: Elon?
0: I bit the bullet, and I saw it. I wanted it. I'm like, cool. I wasn't sure about the Kickstarter thing. I bought one of those bump box boom boxes.
6: Right. Mm-hmm.
0: Designed
3: the old style.
0: Yep. They took the money out of my account, said it was going to be arriving in July. Have I seen it yet? Nope. And when I go on there and I, send a message to the creator, do you get anything back? Nope. They collected my money and they're just in the wind.
5: Fire.
0: So it's the first and last time I have ever purchased anything on, Kickstarter.
5: Which is weird because that's like a legit company that's already selling products.
0: Yeah, and they're apparently moving to just an online thing. They're getting off of Kickstarter and they're just going to be doing their own thing through their website. But I spent $670 on this thing that's in the wind.
6: Damn, that sucks.
0: Yeah. So first and last time. So F you, bump box. 877-44 Woody. 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
7: Rain and thunderstorms move in through midday with close to half an inch expected. Highs in the low 80s and southwest winds at 10. Skies clear out tonight with lows in the low 60s. Tomorrow brings sun mixed with some clouds, highs in the upper 70s as winds become northwest at 15. Then tomorrow night, expect mostly clear skies with a few clouds lingering, lows falling to the mid 50s and a north wind at 10.
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3: Greg, this is an Aw Baber eye roll for you.
4: And a legit one, not a robot one. All right.
3: So the premise of this is when Greg hears a story, or will he say, "Aw, babe, that's so sweet," or will he roll his eyes like, "Oh,
1: he's the most sensitive. He's the most caring out of all of us."
4: Oh yeah.
3: And this one's especially
1: easily suckered by things like this.
3: Especially interesting because Greg has told us many times a story of his upstairs noisy neighbors who are just banging around, and everyone's had it. We're like, do you not hear yourself clomping or
4: rolling? Woody, did you ever sit down for a meal?
3: Well, and Greg, in fact, went upstairs and screamed at them.
4: I sure did.
3: And it stopped, didn't it?
4: Yeah, for a little while. He was actually dropping weights on the floor.
3: Exactly.
4: So it's like, never come on, man.
3: Well, listen to this story of Heidi Widmer, who moved into a new place and thought she was hearing bowling balls upstairs.
5: I just moved into this new apartment. I'm in the downstairs one. And
1: did she add the music?
3: No, it's on TikTok, so a lot of times they give you an easy option to throw music in there.
1: Yeah.
3: And I kept it in there. I kept it in there because it's her choice, clearly.
1: Okay.
5: Yeah. I just moved into this new apartment. I'm in the downstairs one. And I constantly was hearing, like, I don't know, it just sounded like bowling balls. I just saw this, like, 8-year-old woman struggling to get down the stairs, shaking so bad, and she was taking her recycling out, and it spilled everywhere because of how bad she was shaking. So obviously I got up and I was like, I got it, it's okay. And she was like, I'm so sorry, I have Parkinson's. And I'm like, don't worry, it's okay, I can help, it's no big deal. She's like, am I too loud for you? Did you just move in? And I'm like, nope. This poor lady can barely get down the stairs.
3: Rick.
5: And I'm wondering what the bowling ball sound is. Yeah, that's her walker.
6: All right.
3: So think about that before you go screaming at people. Aw, babe, or eye roll?
1: Aw, babe.
3: I'll say this. She has, of course, started a GoFundMe to help Carol get a new... I don't know, walker, I guess?
6: Yeah. A new carpet.
3: It has raised over $60,000.
7: Yeah. Okay.
6: That's a factor that... Yeah, Greg's going to say eye roll.
1: Eye roll?
6: Yeah.
1: Okay, why?
6: Because, again, this chick is just making it about herself and how, you know, great of a person she is to help her clean up.
1: Right,
6: also,
1: yeah,
6: the GoFundMe to raise money for her. It's not really about the lady.
1: All right.
7: Yeah, I think he's going to say eye roll, too, because of the... overreaction for attention.
3: I'm crying. I better turn the camera on.
7: Yeah.
6: Greg hates that.
1: All right, Jeff G.
8: Aw, babe.
1: Aw, babe. Greg Gorey.
4: Major eye roll.
1: Yeah.
6: Major
4: eye roll.
6: Let's keep it real, people.
4: Switch apartments if you care that much.
3: Mm-hmm. And also, this is the 1 out of 1 million chick, because 99.99% of the time, their people upstairs are just being jackasses.
4: Exactly. Yeah. And you're right, Menace. I have to post this. Like, okay, be nice to her without grabbing your phone, and the crying rang very phony to me. I told her it's okay. It's not a problem. Shut up. So fake.
3: What they do is they'll send an update, and they'll especially these old women. This 85-year-old woman, she's like, she's asked in the follow up video, do you have a family? Can they help? And it's all on video without this woman's permission.
4: Yeah. So fake.
6: It's
4: just phony.
6: Just dropping new episodes on TikTok.
4: I roll. And okay, she has Parkinson's. She's old. Sad. Doesn't make living underneath her any less annoying.
1: That's true. That's fair.
4: Yeah. I say
1: that's
4: without
1: a fair point
4: hyperbole,
1: too.
4: I'd rather be homeless than live underneath somebody ever again in my life. Your line in the sand, Woody, is like washing machine.
1: Yeah.
4: Mine is.
1: Once you move into a place that has a washer and dryer inside the unit, there's no going back.
6: Yeah.
4: And I can never, ever live underneath somebody again, ever.
1: This week in audio.
3: All right, this is a different one. This a lady crying. And I'm the first one to call fake on this stuff, but I believe it's real. She's at a Fogo de Chão.
1: Ooh.
3: Or Fogo de Chão.
1: I do love Fogo de Chão.
6: Hell yeah.
1: That's where it's like the card's either green or red, and they just keep bringing around skewers of meat.
3: Brazilian
6: keep
3: steakhouse.
6: Keep it on green, son.
3: And pro tip, always skip the salad bar.
1: That's it. Don't get suckered by the salad bar. Don't get suckered by the sides.
3: Yeah. No bread. Anyway, so she shows up to Fogo de Chão, as they say, and I'll let her take it from there.
5: I'm at

0: go-go day chow, and the person that was supposed to come, they didn't end up coming, so I essentially got stood up. And Fogo de Chao came through, and they gave me a free drink, and they gave me a free dessert, and they encouraged me to go to the bar and be young intern. Yeah. So if you ever get stood up, you need to take your butt to Fogo de Chao, okay? Because their customer service is top tier.
1: I mean, right.
2: I mean, I guess, but would that ever happen to a man?
3: Never.
2: Oh, you got stood up here.
3: Never.
2: Get out of here. Free stuff.
3: Oh, weirdo. And he starts crying into his phone.
2: Right.
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2: we finally have the full album release from Pat McAfee.
0: Oh, God.
3: Finally.
0: Oh,
2: finally.
4: I didn't realize it was an album.
0: Yeah.
2: Oh, yeah. Yeah. And hey, he's got a bunch of songs. This one's called Outlaw.
0: Don't you got enough going on, dude? You got enough stuff. You got enough jobs.
2: Diary of a polarizing figure, because he's hardcore and people don't like what he says sometimes. This song's called Outlaws, and it's about how he says what he wants, doesn't matter what the suits have to say.
5: Bunch of puppies with some pins with only Muppets as their friends, saying that we ruin sports television again. They get a script and follow it. Want the last 100 years.
0: It does sound like every other country song.
4: Sammy's here for it.
6: I don't hate it.
2: My question to everybody is, why is he talking like that? Because that's not his Pittsburgh accent.
4: Exactly.
2: That's him trying to do Jelly Roll.
0: Yeah.
2: All right.
3: Well, maybe that's not bad, though.
6: Yeah, I don't mind that either, though. Like, when I, like, with country music, you sing along with the accent. Just
3: when
6: the way
3: you
6: that
3: sing
6: they
3: country,
6: sing
3: but you put on a twang.
6: Yeah.
2: But he's not
6: that's
2: singing along. That he's singing his own song.
3: Yeah.
2: Okay.
0: Do you think he actually sang it, or do you think he put his voice in there and they AI'd it?
2: Well, because it sounds super processed. There's
0: it does.
2: There's a lot of chorusing effect.
0: Sounds meaning, very AI-y.
2: Yeah, it's very... I think he did.
0: It's a word, Greg.
3: Yeah, it is.
2: But
3: don't
2: I think
3: judge
2: it is very super highly polished. Okay, maybe you didn't like Outlaws. Well, this next song, Click Clack, is about how he does what he wants. He doesn't listen to what the suits have to say.
0: Oh.
5: We got the suits quaking, shaking.

0: thinking everybody's waiting, no debating that they hate.
1: Now that's not AI. That's just terrible.
2: Yeah.
0: We got the suits quaking, shaking, breaking. Everybody's waiting, no debating that they hating greatness, invading and baking. Well, it's a new generation with a lethal combination. Not giving a damn and not having
1: a damn.
2: Yep.
0: It's time to play.
1: They couldn't even edit the breaths out of there.
3: I know.
2: So you know it's real. Click, clack, reload. Oh, he's got guns. Oh, he's going to do sports talk with guns. All right, so I will give Woody credit because I had expected him to be on auto-pander mode for Pat McAfee.
1: No, I like Pat McAfee. Dude, I like Pat McAfee a lot. I really admire what he built. I think he does a great job. I enjoy his takes. I think he gets really good guests, and the guests like to open up to him because he is a fellow athlete. He's got all that stuff going for him.
2: Yeah.
1: He's got a billion, and the other thing I'm also really jealous, he really runs his own universe. Mm-hmm. He doesn't really have bosses. Like, the ESPN people are licensing his show to run on ESPN, and they're going to pay him with this new extension, $60-whatever million. $65 million.
2: Well, he sure.
1: Good for him.
2: When J.J. Watt went on to and started crapping on all the layoffs, he sure backpedaled fast on that and said, hey, now, wait a minute, hold on, these are good people, blah, blah,
1: well,
2: blah.
1: Well, yeah, I mean, I think he's going to, you know, I think he's going to defend the people who are, you know, paying
2: millions
1: him.
2: Of dollars. So I wonder
1: yeah,
2: why.
1: But at the same time, I think if he didn't want to do that, I don't think he would have. I really do believe that that part is authentic. And man, to get to the point in your life or your career where you literally just can do, you know what I'm going to do? Some crappy country album.
2: And it's real bad. Here's
1: and you can do it. And people go, oh, okay.
3: Why not?
1: And you're making 60-some like million dollars?
3: That's actually not bad.
2: Okay, yeah. Here's his former employer, Dave Portnoy of Barstool Sports, talking about people who are saying that's actually a good album.
4: Pat McAfee obviously came out with his album. And listen, a guy can do whatever he wants to do. Did I think it was good? No, I thought it was horrible.
1: Yeah,
4: like, McAfee made the album. Fine. He wants to make music. He wants to auto-tune. He wants to do whatever.
1: Cool.
4: When something is just clearly not good, good, you can't be, it's good, good.
2: Thank you.
5: Well, click clack reminded me of Imagine Dragons a little bit.
2: Imagine Dragons does get a lot of hate. Well, Greg, okay, hold on. Here's a song Pat McAfee calls Oops. Uh-huh. And it's about how he does what he wants and doesn't listen to the suits.
1: Oh.

0: Nice.
1: What Bobby Philly, shout out.
2: Bobby Philly.
3: Yeah. Bobby Philly.
2: What do the kids say? This ain't it.
1: This ain't it. Yeah. Check this out.
2: You can do it. Look, you can't hit a home run all the time.
3: That first one was
1: good. I'll tell you this. Artist passes at Stagecoach 2027 are better than VIP passes. I guarantee you he's probably going to play.
2: You heard it here first.
1: Yeah. I'm going to put it on my prediction board.
4: Prediction board.
1: Okay. Yeah.
4: Prediction,
1: pack back
2: mark
1: fee. Stagecoach.
4: You mean the people at Stagecoach who are such authentic country fans that Diplo has a tent there every year, they'll let Pat McAfee on stage? Really?
5: Diplo's great. He loves country. That's why he's
1: Wesley.
5: There.
1: His name's Wesley, by
4: Thank
1: the way.
4: Thank you.
1: When he's at Stagecoach.
4: I skimmed through all his songs. They're all about coming up and doing what he wants. And he was making six figures a year starting at the age of 22.
3: Yeah.
4: Before that, he had a full ride scholarship starting at the right age of 18. He didn't live a hard life. Sorry.
3: So he's raging against the machine while being the machine.
4: Exactly.
3: Yeah.
2: To a certain degree, I think you're looking at it two different ways.
4: I think about the
2: post-football career that he carved out for himself. Nobody gave him anything on that side.
4: I agree with that. As a broadcaster, he kind of got big on Barstool. They didn't want him to pay enough, so he then kind of went out and got
2: better. Did his own thing, did the YouTube thing, launched that into whatever it was with DraftKings or something like that.
4: Fantastic.
2: FanDuel, one of the two.
4: After making $15 million playing in the NFL.
3: Mm-hmm.
2: Okay, but I'm saying like when you switch a career up, there's plenty of these players that want to go and do broadcast stuff.
4: Yeah.
2: And they don't become what he has become.
4: Right. So then why did he make a crappy...
2: And people weren't just lining up to give him offers to do shows.
4: Sure. Why make a crappy country rap album?
2: Because you can, because you make $60 million dollars a year.
5: Why not?
1: Right. Yeah.
2: Good thing on the text, this Pat McAfee music is the equivalent of Garth Brooks releasing that rock album as Chris Payne. Remember we did that?
5: Chris Gaines.
2: Yeah. Chris Gaines. Well, they said Payne. I don't know.
4: Yeah, but see, he was doing a character intentionally. Pat McAfee's, like, he's pretending he came apart on these streets.
3: Right.
4: He's had a real good life since the age of 18.
3: And acting like it's him versus the suits, where
4: they're giving you money. They're shoveling
3: bow
4: it at you.
3: They down to you. What are you talking about?
4: Yeah, exactly.
1: Well,
4: you want to hear some
1: Sammy will be front row.
4: You know
5: is this even considered country? I mean, this is, I think that's also why I kind of like it. It's a little.

0: bit different. It doesn't necessarily fall into one specific category for me.
1: Why is he talking like that is my question again.
2: You know, you just sound like a hater, Seabass. You just sound like a hater.
1: I am. Yeah. And I'm hating it because it sucks.
2: I think I am on record saying I don't think it's good either.
1: Okay, thank you.
2: But I'm not just then dismissing everything else. I think there are some truths. There is some authenticity.
3: That first song you played was good.
1: Let's cleanse the palate, Sammy.
0: Okay.
1: With some real musical talent, Kristen Bell showed up to a Savannah Bananas game.
0: Oh, heck yes, she did.
1: And she had, she was in the audience, appeared to be live, and this is what it sounded like.
4: Right.

0: from the first one.
1: Actual real talents.
2: Yeah.
1: From who? What's her? What was her character?
2: Rana or Elsa. Anna. I'm not sure which one she was.
1: No, they're her detective character.
3: Veronica Mars.
1: Veronica Mars. Way to go, Kristen Bell. Now, I hate it because it's that Broadway style of singing.
4: Yeah. Greg? I would dive off the top row of the stadium.
3: It's like I'm at a water show at Disney, but like...
1: But it's talent.
3: Yeah.
4: It is.
3: Yeah. Pure talent.
4: Undeniable.
1: I might not like it, but it's talent.
4: Undeniable.
1: Unlike Pat McAfee.
2: All right. This week in audio.
1: All right. Oh, here's a man. Let's switch gears here. Talk about what man stuff is. This is Pastor John Ramblin Hamblin talking about, while he's preaching, talk about how he likes his coffee.
2: All right. Pastor John.
5: That's what I'm talking about. When I say coffee, I mean coffee. If you put cream and sugar in your coffee, sir, you probably got an Instagram and a Pinterest account, too. That's good Bible preaching right there. I mean, you put cream and sugar in your coffee. You'll just be honest about it and put in a baby bottle. Just put in a sippy cup if you're going to drink it that way. Yeah. I like...
3: What the hell?
1: Okay, we fast forwarded there. Did I do that?
2: No, that was that was my.
1: Well, his point is, if you drink anything but hard black coffee, you're a puss.
3: Yeah,
6: that's true.
4: 1970s sentiment. Uh huh. Like that's like something John Wayne would have said.
1: And was he wrong? Was life so bad back then?
4: No, I guess not.
1: No, we had real men. We're real men.
3: Yeah,
1: chewed up eight iron
3: loafers.
5: That's what I'm talking about. When I say coffee, I mean coffee. If you put cream and sugar in your coffee, sir, you probably got an Instagram and a Pinterest account, too. That's good Bible preaching right there. I mean, you put cream and sugar in your coffee, you'll just be honest about it and put in a baby bottle. Just put in a sippy cup if you're going to drink it that way. I like cowboy coffee. That's where it's so dark and it's so strong, it would float a horseshoe.
1: Hell yeah, dog.
2: Hell yeah, dude.
4: Yeah, bro.
2: What you're drinking, dude, that's...
5: Yeah. Gay!
1: Enjoy your latte, Queens.
4: Yeah, vanilla latte.
2: 877-44 Woody. 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
5: Rain and thunderstorms move in through midday with close to half an inch expected. Highs in the low 80s and southwest winds at 10. Skies clear out tonight with lows in the low 60s. Tomorrow brings sun mixed with some clouds. Highs in the upper 70s as winds become northwest at 15. Then tomorrow night, expect mostly clear skies with a few clouds lingering. Lows falling to the mid 50s and a north wind at 10.
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6: Rain and thunderstorms move in through midday with close to half an inch expected. Highs in the low 80s and southwest winds at 10. Skies clear out tonight with lows in the low 60s. Tomorrow brings sun mixed with some clouds, highs in the upper 70s, as winds become northwest at 15. Then tomorrow night, expect mostly clear skies with a few clouds lingering, lows falling to the mid-50s and a north wind at 10.
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0: Hey, hey, how you doing? It is Ben Scott with you. And of course, back to school is nearing, which means the back to school shopping. And that's getting more expensive. Even here in Wisconsin, families are expected to spend more than ever this year. We'll let you know where shoppers are finding some deals here in the next 15 minutes.
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1: Rain and thunderstorms move in through midday with close to half an inch expected. Highs in the low 80s and southwest winds at 10. Skies clear out tonight with lows in the low 60s. Tomorrow brings sun mixed with some clouds. Highs in the upper 70s as winds become northwest at 15. Then tomorrow night, expect mostly clear skies with a few clouds lingering. Lows falling to the mid 50s and a north wind at 10.
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It is Ben Scottson. The first day of school right around the corner. And if you haven't finished that back-to-school shopping yet, you might want to brace yourself for the bill. The National Retail Federation says K-12 families are expected to spend about $864 per student this year, which is up from $858 a year ago. Electronics are taking the biggest bites, followed by clothing, shoes, and school supplies. But there are ways to save. Nearly half of shoppers are expected to hit discount stores, and Walmart says it's rolling back prices on over 1,300 more items this year, with some prices going back to 2019 levels, which would be pre-pandemic levels. So that is kind of the key, as always, really, right? When you want to save money, hit those discount stores. But with the cost of school supplies adding up,

Got details on a new exhibit opening in Mobile, Alabama, of all places. I think it's something you're going to like. I'll share it with you here. It's in tribute to one of our favorite musicians. I've got it here in, well, let's see, just about 13 minutes. I am Ben Scott.

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Fan, there's a new destination I think you're going to want to put on your list of places to visit. A permanent 6,000 square foot Jimmy Buffett exhibit is opening September the 12th at the National Maritime Museum of the Gulf in Mobile, Alabama. It'll feature his Rock and Roll Hall of Fame statue, the guitar he used to write and perform Son of a Sailor, handwritten lyrics and never before released concert and record footage, or recording footage, I should say. And if that's not enough, it's not all about the music either. This exhibit will tell the story of Buffett, the sailor, pilot, entrepreneur, and adventurer. Opening weekend is even going to include a few of the remaining members of the Coral Reefer Band as well. So all parrot heads out there, Jimmy Buffett fans, the National Maritime Museum of the Gulf in Mobile, Alabama, where a new Jimmy Buffett exhibit will be opening September the 12th.

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0: Earlier this week, we talked about Wisconsin leading the nation in ATV and UTV deaths so far this year of 2026. DNR has got a few simple safety steps all riders should follow. We'll share those with you here in the next few minutes. I am Ben Scott.
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6: Rain and thunderstorms move in through midday with close to half an inch expected. Highs in the low 80s and southwest winds at 10. Skies clear out tonight with lows in the low 60s. Tomorrow brings sun mixed with some clouds. Highs in the upper 70s as winds become northwest at 15. Then tomorrow night, expect mostly clear skies with a few clouds lingering. Lows falling to the mid 50s and a north wind at 10.
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Ben Scott saying, if you ride an ATV or UTV here in America's Dairyland, this is really worth paying attention to, as Wisconsin currently leads the nation in deaths from ATV and UTV crashes, with 30 people killed so far this year. That's 5 more than at the same point last year. And if that pace continues, we could see 42 deaths by the end of the year, which would be the second highest total in Wisconsin history. Now, the DNR says two of the biggest factors are people not wearing helmets on ATVs and not buckling their seatbelts, and UTVs either. Officials are also urging riders to stay sober. All right, follow the rules and take a safety course, even if you aren't required to. With Wisconsin having more registered ATVs and UTVs than any other state, officials say a little extra education could make a huge difference. How can you get that education? Well, a couple places. Wisconsinites can register for online courses at ATVcourse.com and offroad-ed.com. In-person classes also can be found through the DNR's Go Wild system. So just if you're on an ATV, UTV, kind of those simple safety tips as I mentioned there, right? Obviously, stay sober, wear helmets, and if you're in a UTV, use that safety belt as well.

After the tragic news earlier this week of the death of ZZ Top drummer Frank Beard, tributes continue to pour in from his fellow musicians. I'll share a few of those with you here in the next 15 minutes as we continue to hang out. Appreciate you spending time with us. I am Ben Scott.

It has been Scott San, as all of us here in the rock world continue to mourn ZZ Top drummer Frank Beard, who passed away earlier this week at the age of 77. He was in hospice care when he passed at his ranch in Texas with family members by his side. And according to a statement from the band's publicist, Beard spent 57 years behind the drum kit with ZZ Top, which is amazing. And fellow musicians, of course, they want to pay tribute. They want to remember Frank. Guns N' Roses drummer Matt Sorum called Beard the backbone of ZZ Top and praised his best shuffle known to man. Rage Against the Machine drummer Brad Wilk remembered seeing ZZ Top on the Eliminator tour when he was in high school, saying Beard's two-hand shuffle absolutely blew his mind. Lynyrd Skynyrd, Foghat, George Thorogood, Aerosmith, Tom Hamilton, and plenty of others have also paid tribute to Frank. So what I always found amazing is Dusty Hill, along with Billy Gibbons, they both had the beard, but the guy who his last name was Beard didn't have a beard. And ZZ Top always found that awesome. So rest in peace to Frank Beard.

Jimi Hendrix fans, a new documentary on the way, which will feature never-before-seen footage shot just 15 feet from his Woodstock performance. I'll let you know where you can watch that.

Ben Scott sang it out. Appreciate you doing the same. And if you've ever wanted to get a little closer to Jimi Hendrix at Woodstock, this new documentary might be the next best thing. Jimi Hendrix Live at Woodstock, A Second Look, makes its streaming debut on YouTube. You can check that out right now. It marks the 57th anniversary of the festival. It features black and white footage shot by a 22-year-old college student who actually snuck onto the stage and set up his camera just 15 feet from the guitar god. He captured performances including Purple Haze, Voodoo Child, and the unforgettable version of the Star Spangled Banner. Hendrix, of course, closed Woodstock.

Doc, on Monday morning, August the 18th, 1969. This is an incredible day in music history. But yeah, you can go check out that new Hendrix doc. It's called Jimi Hendrix Live at Woodstock, A Second Look. You can find that on YouTube.

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0: It's something that I've had a hard time kind of admitting to myself is happening, but summer is wrapping up and back to school is on the horizon. Got some safety tips, of course, for school buses, for us on the road, and also the kids who are waiting to get on the buses. We'll share that with you here. Coming up, it is Ben Scott.
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5: Today brings steady rain and thunderstorms with close to half an inch of accumulation, highs maxing out near 77, and southwest winds around 10. Tonight, watch for an isolated storm, with lows falling to the upper 50s. Tomorrow turns out sunnier than cloudy, highs again in the upper 70s, as winds shift to the northwest at 15. Then tomorrow night looks clear, with a low in the mid-50s and northwest winds at 10.
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Ben Scott said, of course, with summer winding down, students getting ready to head back to school across Wisconsin. And police are reminding drivers to slow down and stay alert in school zones. Of course, follow the posted speed limits when school is in session. And remember, you must stop when a school bus has its stop arm extended. Passing a stop school bus isn't just dangerous, it also can result in a fine as well. Police also encourage parents to review bus stop safety with their kids. Students should always stay away from the curb and wait until the bus has completely stopped. The stop arm is out and the doors open before entering the street. So a couple of good kind of reminders there as we all get ready for school to get back in session. All those parents listening out there and the rest of us who are just trying to hit the road and get to where we're going safely. Be aware of those school buses and, of course, do not pass those, okay?

0: It has been Scott's in the reunion. Most didn't think would ever happen. Oasis, the Gallagher brothers, getting back together, man. There was cameras rolling, if you will, during the entire thing to capture this for an upcoming documentary. That is called Don't Look Back in Anger. It follows the group's reunion last year, the first time Noel and Liam Gallagher had shared a stage in nearly 16 years. Now, in the trailer, Noel talks about seeing the emotional reaction from fans and says he wasn't prepared for the intense outpouring. All right, let's play you a little bit of that trailer.
1: Oasis was the world's biggest rock band.
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7: Liam started to see himself as a bit of a mad genius, but he's not quite across the genius bit yet.
8: He wants to be the man in charge. He wants to be the main man who's doing it.
9: Finally, after days of fevered speculation, they have confirmed they are reuniting for a series of concerts.
10: Most thought it would never happen, and some still aren't convinced.
0: There is a portion of the trailer for Don't Look Back in Anger, the documentary about Oasis chronicling their reunion tour last year. That will hit theaters and IMAX theaters September the 11th with limited IMAX screening starting September the 9th. And you can catch that on Hulu and Disney Plus later on this year.
11: What we've got here is failure to communicate. Some men you just can't reach. So you get what we had here last week, which is the way he wants it. Well, he gets it.

0: filming, creating a famous moment, if you will, in the life and career of the Beatles. We'll share that with you here in about 13 minutes. It is Ben Scott.
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7: This evening, expect rain with about a quarter inch anticipated, maybe a rumble of thunder, and lows in the upper 50s. Tomorrow brings sunshine with a few clouds, highs in the upper 70s, and northwest winds near 15. Tomorrow night looks clear with a low in the mid 50s and northwest winds at 10. Sunday rounds things out with mostly sunny skies and highs in the mid 70s.
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Ben Scott's hanging out, and the cast of Sam Mendes' upcoming Beatles film has recreated one of the most famous moments in the group's history, the Abbey Road crossing. All four actors who played Paul, John, George, and Ringo were filmed this past week walking across the exact crosswalk outside Abbey Road Studios in London. Of course, that's where the Beatles took the iconic photo that became the cover of Abbey Road back in 1969. Now, Mendes' project is actually four separate films, each telling the Beatles story from one band member's perspective. They're expected to hit theaters in April of 2028. So quite a while you have to wait for these films to hit the theaters, but it's pretty cool the authenticity actually heading back to that famous crosswalk outside Abbey Road Studios instead of recreating that on a soundstage. So these Beatles docs gonna be pretty cool. Gotta wait a little bit, but man, hopefully that wait is worth it.

Well, hello and happy Friday. We appreciate you choosing to listen. I'm Dylan. Today, renovation leads to, well, a construction worker finding a bunch of gold. We're going to talk about that. There's a list online of the best female musicians of all time. And, well, there isn't one female rocker on there until Stevie Nicks, and she barely made the top 10. So let's talk about that as well today.

Nickelback, are you a fan? They have shared a new song online today. It's called Leave Me Behind. So Nickelback's next album is going to be out October 30th. And I mean,

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0: 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We're going to talk more about him in just a couple of minutes.
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2: This evening, expect rain with about a quarter inch anticipated, maybe a rumble of thunder, and lows in the upper 50s. Tomorrow brings sunshine with a few clouds, highs in the upper 70s, and northwest winds near 15. Tomorrow night looks clear with a low in the mid 50s and northwest winds at 10. Sunday rounds things out with mostly sunny skies and highs in the mid 70s.

Now this is a good day at work. Well, it might be for this guy. I'm Dylan. Thank you for listening. Construction worker was jackhammering. They were doing a building renovation in Belgium, and he struck gold. Like, he found $10 million worth of actual gold bars and coins and that type of thing. So this happened in Belgium, and they're redoing this brewery. And the construction worker

hits all this gold. Now, it dates back to the 60s, not ancient times. So hopefully they can find the owner. And maybe that owner will give a kickback to the construction worker that found all this. Because he told the truth in an interview. He's like, I did consider keeping it. I mean, he's human. Who wouldn't? He's like, there was just too much, though. Not possible. Extra points for being honest, sir.